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1: Hello, mo welcome long Paradise 98 FM News. Aus plong woki officially opening office plong hem long port fila long yesterday. Long tok tok plong hem long opening ceremony Australian High Commissioner His Excellency Max Willis. Hemidalem se emiwan important milestone blong organization ya we Lopez Adams mo team blong hem by leading. Mr. Willis emi highlight em se office ya. Hemiwan big fla opportunity blong support emo liang fala we only find emi heart blong kasem one work. Every place long port fila is safe blong save rebuild long hem. Emi emi findings we geotechnical team Don King mo Taylor. I present them three long all stakeholders from government where he include them a private sector. All findings here where he provide them all information long support them a planning, development long infrastructure, more decision making long central business district. Project manager long a project management unit inside long department long urban affairs more planning, ni Karegen Fanu. He tell him say all findings are safe be by still cut one guideline long tell him say how by one business is have built.
2: Lo cyber all findings we were only discussing today, Jamie. I think by you know tell him lo cyber lo safe or unsafe. One only put him inside lo presentation, but other will stop trying to find him through the survey. Yeah, him about quality of composition blow soil blow underlying ground waste up and then providing some classification around low zoning with him some low guidelines for how now you say use information. Yeah, so by I think well one of only tell him also is like by you know tell him say one place him safe or unsafe for development. Only tell him say there's no place in Port Vila where me by you tell him say me unsafe for development. By you resume for guidance for how now where you start building buildings for we have a take into account underlying geotechnical aspects for ground.
1: 15 new U.S. Peace Corps volunteer ika sem news wearing hin blong ol geta long not efate long week ya. Blong go ahead long 36 ya blong service with them all community long country. All new volunteer ya oli vinisim 10 week blong training long all local language, culture, more technical skill, more preparation blong community-based service. 11 volunteer by oli save long education, more literacy, whereby oli work with them all student, teacher, more school. More 4 by oli serve long all community health, long strengthen them health, more knowledge with them all local capacity. All volunteer ya by oli live more work long some community round long Vanuatu. Vanuatu is tap host them all officer long climate long Papua New Guinea, Solomon Islands, Fiji, Cook Islands, more veterated states of Micronesia long 1 5-day workshop, long make them report more full progress, long strengthen them commitment long climate. Workshop ya is tap long 17 kasim 21 August, mo I focus long enhance ma transparency framework underneath long Paris Agreement. All participant holy stop kasim training long mekem transparency report inventory long greenhouse gas mo folem progress long all national commitment long climate. Acting manager mitigation Nelson Kalo emi talk about importance long data long side long climate reporting.
3: Ting one will get a challenge blue me and me one out of all emi data. Let me get all data, all information emi available. You miss have say got all information yeah. But blue make them socially available, blue miss have a usual report, but think data and me one will get a biggest challenge and me now training emi gam give me where now blue go collect them data. How now blue make them sure you have got one good full report, good data. So I think data now emi one will get a key something where you make a challenge them, so you through your training yeah. You make them some service, so how now you must have improved all data sources or places where you get all responsible for data, you must have used all reporting spleen.
1: News outside long country, President Donald Trump italem se inogat one plan blong negotiation with them Iran. Behirani talem se straight blong Hormuz by close stop long all ship kasem we United States si follow all condition blong Iran. Tension between two flag country is stop go ahead with the worry long impact blong conflict ya long global oil prices. Molong sport dream blong Galaxy FC blong kasem first ever OFC Champions League grand final he end long last night after with Solomon Island Champion Club Central Coast FC he winim Galaxy FC long 3-2 long extra time long second semi-final. Long first half Central Coast FC dominate them full match with them high pressure mo control mo igolong long half time with them 2-0 lead after we refa Leia is score ma 2 point after long resumption Galaxy FC come back with them strong fighting spirit mo take them control long second half time William Medina is score em table long match ya mo send them 2 club long extra time with them sports and putum long Paradise 98 FM News.

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Na isra nomba yara mimi makano, makano mi butu time limit to 15 minutes mi lego one time lo 11 o'clock him to stop lo second hour blo mid am show limit to and people you been out of the 11 am news update one look at the update mi a local entrepreneur yes yesterday afternoon we got the opening blo house floor walk and a mimi one peak floor step one blow go towards album all young fly yes lo part blue yesterday speech he come out lo Monsieur Lopez Adams and me been tell him say there's about 4,000 people really been co register lo house blow walk lo li look out the walk and that's a lot of people all young fly will still got the walk so you stop naya you have a job. Please not be able to walk and think about say plan the man or just look at the walk now. But sometimes, I mean, you may quickly me charge something, yeah. And so, especially that me one logo, let me own him or one logo, let me make him. And this is not just about business or whatever. We have you may got the talented artists, entrepreneurs, all creators, young hustlers out there, and especially all talented musicians too. So today one challenge people today suppose you know be on something local or you know I want something local maybe listen to something local share them local support them local suppose you got on friend when you got on small business share a page together if you have a cousin that has released a song stream it suppose you got someone where Mr. Bob make one positive something low community encourage him all together one small support and Misafe go a very very long way speaking of local talents you enjoy this number here me Juvie with some song title letter coming right up

0: Nice for another year, Mimi Anslom. With Tim's song title "Waiting for You." And with the time limit to 1 minute, Mr. Blow and one time low, 11:30. You miss the beard low. Second hour blow, meet AM show and paradise people. You do stop officially entering that weekend mindset. Yes. Today is Thursday, which means Friday, and me just around the corner. Friday is basically knocking on your door. So, any plans for the weekends? Or are you staying home? You watch your football, you go to the beach, spend the family time with the family blue, or you hang out with your crew. Whatever it is, you still plan. Just remember, you got fun, but have a plan to get home safely as well, yes. And especially with all young people, blue me, all young people, me inside low communities. Don't let one night of fun and me turn into a weekend where you regret. You may go on something where you regret them, or you end up on a situation where I mean no good. Look after all friend view that way you go out and know your limits to whatever it is that you're taking. Know your limits, and if you stop head out, make sure say you got one safe way back home. Weekend vibes are good. Weekend vibes are good vibes. Time where everybody gets home safely. You enjoy this next number coming right up, Amy. The second voice, Let Me Be.
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All right, a nice one over your Emmy Coldplay with them song title We Pray. Yesterday we had a really interesting conversation with one bus driver. Yesterday, suppose you used to listen in, you think about you drop him some girl or takabe with you and bus driver. Well, shout out for you. One name we miss a talelo bus tonight cut me thinking and say, Mr. Think about what the money, yeah, and we just want to share them small ways. We've got down low small back, we've got one show, I Blue Nigel. And shout out to you, the amazing actors, Blue One Small Bag as well. You've like, you guys did a really good job on that show. Everybody's enjoying it, all man, only laugh, only. I think people get the points, message Blue Show, yeah. But, anyways, yes, back to the bus driver. And Big Mommy Flood, that when we were on our way down to Takabe, and we say, it's getting late, and you've lost girl, no, but you've lost girl, oh no, I'm lost watch one show, hello, one small bag, one in a blue show, is I blue needle, and then he proceeds to like explain, and he said, tell him, refer come back to life, we meal young flower after him, especially you've lost girl, you guys never know what happens, you've lost stop, so, and when you make him, you must think about, say, life, blue me important, life, blue me matter, safety, blue me important as well. And you never know. At this time, you look all young and old, still life load. So if you walk about, if you take extra care, you never know what happened. You know, many say, but you choose a right friend, but you start with the other, or even if you follow siblings, play you, or sister, you. But think about, say, you never suffer one by me, I've in life, we meet young and you have flower blow pura. That one is a think about it. And then I think about the case of the student, young student who been losing life over the weekend, yeah, and it's related to alcohol. So come back to us again. Weekend and Mr. Kamabol students to take note of this. Students with them alcohol, I mean, one good for a combination. It's not a good combo. School, let me come with enough pressure already. You have assignments, exams, attendance, family expectations. And you are trying to figure out your future as well. You still one face, one time, low life, you, it's like, you figure things out. That we have them all go into the mix and we affect the judgment, and it leads to decisions you might regret later. So, suppose you one student, we still look forward to the weekend because you're getting wasted or you're getting drunk. I advise you to think twice about it. You do never suffer one in future, it's one in future, and me cut flim to us. So, you enjoy yourself, yes, you enjoy yourself, but remember, I talk with parents for you. Remember, see, you got one life no more, and you do not have a life limit to lose store. Education, we always start invest, and me invest money, and me blow you, yeah, you know, blow another man. So, no let the one weekend mess, and me one weekend, and me mess him up on something where you've been building up for your future. And to all the friends who are still listening out there, you look out them, could one another, look after each other, and it was friendly, and me go and risky decision. Be that friend who speak up, talk them, encourage them. Real friends don't just join the van. Real friends only look out for you when you decide to do something stupid. You enjoy this next number coming right up.

Nice to know voice to hear me Branty with some long distance. Time limit to 4 minutes. I'm stable for one time. Lo 12 o'clock. And by into follow me 12 p.m. news bulletin with them FBTC news team inside the news desk. So you doing jam the selection of music. We have one more number here before into stop China company blow FBTC news team. For now, you may get fully blue on that first before into stop rubbing up this hour. You enjoy this number here, me Sign of Times by Harry Styles.

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1: 98 FM News with me Marie-Laure Ludvaun. Feseva unit plong histology hemi open long National Hospital Bung Vanua to long Wednesday week ya. Unit ya hemi plong study long all small small tissue or part plong body plong find them out sick all same cancer. Hemi minim se Vanua to hemi no more need plong send them all body tissue or body part go oversee more wet from result. Superintendent Blong National Hospital Robert Vokor italem se unit ya hi make one milestone long operation Blong Hospital ya. Vanuatu mo Solomon Islands ya agree Blong make one new fla memorandum Blong understanding Blong strengthen law enforcement cooperation, intelligence sharing, training mo joint policing operations. Agreement ya Minister Blong Internal Affairs Andrew Napuat mo Solomon Islands Minister Blong Police National Security mo Correctional Services John Chunya isainem long Monday long Honiara. Vanuatu mo country will part long enhance transparency framework long Paris Agreement only go ahead long try make em good reporting long side long climate. Long week ya some representative blong Papua New Guinea, Solomon Islands, Fiji, Cook Islands, mo Federated States of Micronesia, only join him all get up long Vanuatu long one workshop long villa long site long reporting. Acting Manager Medication long Department long Climate Change, Nelson Kalo, emi explain him all something we only stop make him long site long climate reporting.
2: Government blue you me only been ratify agreement ya, Paris Agreement. And my applications blow me report them. A different something blow me report them. I go under law agreement. I got one out of many where my most important one. My greenhouse gas emission. My all cash where especially that you use fossil fuel. You use more trucks blow me all vehicles blow me. Where get another stuff. Put them out plant all cash. Where them all livestock. That you cut them push to logging activities. So training me can blow give me me save. Oh no, you must have contact them one very thorough greenhouse gas emission analysis where we reflect them one activity for one country and Mr. American. So I think it's all about transparency. We want to be transparent in what one now you Mr. American low site, low space, low greenhouse gas emission, all activities you Mr. American. We report them all different kind of gases where we emitted the global atmosphere and contribute low change low climate.
1: Emi tok plong acting manager medication long department long climate change Nelson Kalu. Long sport a dream long Galaxy FC long kasem festival OFC Champions League grand final he hand last night after with Solomon Island champion club a Central Coast FC he win him Galaxy long 3-2 long extra time long second semi final long face off a Central Coast he dominate them full match with them high pressure mo control mo go long half time with them 2-0 lead after we Rafalea is score a matufla point. But after long resumption, Galaxy FC come back with them strong fighting spirit. Mo take them control pong second half time William Medina. Is score them double long match ya. Mo send them tufla glab igo long extra time. Mo long extra time Central Coast FC through long attack long hem Rafalea. I come long score them hat trick. Mo karem team long hem. I go through long festival grand finals long OFC Champions League. No matter long lose plong a Galaxy FC, head coach Batram Suri, he praise him good long match ya.
3: Credit. First of all, I thank God for the strength and though we lost the match, at least we put our 100% effort in the second half. We did a lot of mistakes in the first half, but anyway, we took back in the second half time, and then the boys got the fighting spirit and did well. And yes, credit to the boys too from never give up till the extra time.
1: Emi voice plong Batram Suri, head coach plong Galaxy FC. 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

0: Nice to start with me, Prince Omar with Litia Jasmine. Sing for me. Everybody do time limit to 9 minutes. And we pass on time low 12 o'clock. Welcome on board that hour blow meet M show blue limit to even follow more the 12 p.m. news poly then with the MVBTC news team and every time you meet to look one M now VMGT MCAT about weather blue me blow today. Cloudy or windy conditions with them light shower, blue rain, and rain hemistab affect them crop. You may get on severe weather warning for strong inland wind hemistab overflow northern most central islands blue Vanuatu. Moderate fresh to strong southeasterly winds hemistab overflow northern hemistab blow overflow northern most central islands, while moderate to fresh southeasterly winds hemi expected lol narvla blaze. Maximum temperature for today may range from 23 degrees Celsius down the south to 27 degrees Celsius under below north. Minimum temperature for tonight may range from around 13 degrees Celsius down the south to 22 degrees Celsius under below north. If you got one marine strong wind warning, a mist up in place of whole coastal waters from Vanuatu from Torres Kasem and Aichom. Southeast wind him with them speed at 26 to 30 knots with them very rough seas. All way for Lesavega 3.0 meters, a mist up in place. If you got the low southwesterly and northerly swells, a me expected as well. And maybe short weather update, please, to low this lunch hour. One am planned you got for this afternoon. Please listen in all time, blow out the updated weather information. Blow you plan them, say blue according to all the information where you are. I'm thinking about say conditions and have a change and me safety blue now by Mr. Blue Line. So listen in all time and stay up to date with them, the updated information. You enjoy this next number coming up me Toko Sawia with them song title The Halnesa.
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0: Ariana Grande with some plot line me nice on number we been arm and guys see me arm all 12 year news poly then and got some really important one we got some important health news too Instagram up and low yesterday for the national hospital and we got one and we reach one milestone blame time we'll introduce him its first ever histology units. Suppose you were using URM, you know, Safe 1M now, Lisa Talem 1M now, and histology. Plotalem lo in simple terms, histology and study blol small samples, small part plo body tissues blol body blumi, and that lo on microscope. Heme emi elbe mogo da medical professionals, all doctor especially, plo li look li study lol tissues, with them li identify mol changes, or li identify mol sickness, where you make a tau you sick, you go pass, or li garam tissue blo path blo body blue, ale oli study lem. Emi elbe mol doctor li oli cut more information, oli save diagnose mu, sick blue, oli dalem stress sick, with oli gim stress treatment. And for now too, having this available locally, and we want people a step forward to our health system. Yes, and may I minimum say by you minimum send them to us body samples you go Australia, New Zealand, or India for you know, body checkup say me about you got one MC, and it means you must have continually me building more than. You may build him own medical capacity, blimi, and you may strengthen him with the service where me available, blol patients, blimi, or people, blol nation. This is more than just a new unit inside the hospital. And me represent them progress, skills, technology, and better healthcare, blol the people, blol Vanuatu. So, people, congratulations, blol the health professionals, and everyone involved in making this a milestone possible. From say, health system blimi and we stop grow stronger all community blimi do only stop come more strong. That's your media community update from Paradise 98 FM, keeping you informed while the music is going. You enjoy this next number coming up and me Sawia LSP with them song title Awo Lala.
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0: 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Hemi is save come from one sick where only call them acute rheumatic fever. Hemi save spolem heart mo come rheumatic heart disease. Bear you miss save stop him. Take him picking in a quick time, go long one clinic close up long check him. 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

0: Southside Lady by Wawa Chia Yemina is the number where you've been harem. And for you and Kutfla football fans, for other football fans out there, let's talk about yesterday's OFC Champions League semi-finals with Yaben Lofici. It was heartbreaking for Fanatu team Galaxy FC, where he been lose. They lost to Solomon Islands Central Coast FC, Luan Skoblo 3-2 after the extra time. And Timmy look semi-final match, first match, we got the Auckland City FC, where we win him Fiji's team, Rewa FC, 3-1. Ploli Pukum plays for the one more Narafla final. Auckland City FC, reigning champion. And so for the final, it's Auckland City against Central Coast Los Saturday, which is OFC Champions League final. Galaxy FC may not only know it, only know Kasem final, but only Kasem semi final, and we still want something to be proud of. So, we'll get the boys shout out to Gam Livla out there. Thank you, Blue Star Bar, Flying Flag Blue, Fanatu, and Double Dime. They represent Fanatu low regional stage, and hopefully, MM one experience by MM Mega Mogdaliga more strong. So, people are respects to all the boys for Galaxy FC.
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0: Nice number yara me Joe Priest with him song title Believe. Yes, you Mr. Blow Lunch Hour Blee me too. One more reminder again, this one by Youth Idol Rampart me continue blow you choose some LD kakai LD all the time. Say no to NCT and see no minim se weather blim to you know that sun bless him no oat and you but you know drink water. You need to stay hydrated, yes. Body blue immunity water. You need him blue guy LD. So for this lunchtime, grab him something LD, sub the one local coca guy lab lab, coca guy to look. Drink plenty of water and say no to that sugary drink.
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0: And the last few minutes is the blow. You may wrap him up our make use of it. Make a volume blue on top, run him out, sleep blue one limb. Me says you will bust him lunch on this. You will decide to skip him lunch. Please don't make it a habit. Hey, me know on good to love it. Lunchtime and me time by you guy from that you pass with him lunch. You know, guy, you might get sick. So, but the blue into him do not say him spare bad low store. So, think about what look out them good health free all time. The last few minutes here, you do enjoy together. Enjoy more than nice selection blue music's coming up. Mega volume blue on that. You enjoy this next song coming up. Emi Jean-Ri with him Apex.
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0: Yimizu officially stabbed the final stretch. One more hour of joy, one more hour of music, one more hour of vibes, yes. So if you're walking or you pretend to, you stop focus while secretly dancing in your chair, I see you. Keep in Paradise 98 FM and we play because we're not done yet. We're not done yet.
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2: All right, Team Stop Blue, last hour Blue, me, team, show me one thing, make it one big flash shout out. Shout out to Gam Lu, you still listening from Torres Casimanaitum outside of Vanuatu. Look at the bus drivers out there. Thank you, Blue Star. Get us to our destination safely. Get us to work safely, the morning, the afternoon, to school. Look at the hardworking parents, Blue Yumi. Shout out to Gam Lu. Thank you, Blue Star. Keep hustling. And hello, all the students as well. We see you. Yes, it's life. School life is fast. You may get the 4 more months stop before you need to stop rubbing my bar. Yeah, yes. And to make use of the 4 months, because when you mean to say taking back you want student for just one time low life, please. So make use of it. People, shout out to Gam Lu. You still listening from the shops, Chinese shops, artwares, passes. You name it. One and plus you still listening in Lem, you still listening in Lo Paradise 98 FM. Pula Shara Rigam Liu. Thank you, Plus Tabba. Mega Mifla Mimi. Parts Blue.

Mohimbi, mohimbi with them. Oh, na na na. I mean, nice for number URM and people into Sarabim up today's show. I mean, one reminder again, family, you is the listening that's looking after yourself. I mean, no selfish. So, you think about say you know what you know, and the worry you want the worry on our loan, but you feel guilty, say, but you worry you and our loan, but your name. Well, you need to think about yourself too. Get some rest when you can. Drink plenty of water. You kakai properly. Take a break when you need one. Talk to someone you trust and when you feel say every something can be too much for you. And don't feel like you always have to pretend everything is okay. Eh? You know, pretend everything can be alright every time. Let's go. Let it be what it is. You are allowed to slow down. You are allowed to ask for help. You are allowed to take care of you. You are allowed to take care of you one too. Sometimes, most times, people only know about them good health work that while only focus low not of man. But again, think about you as well. You need to take care of you one. Suppose you one who used to make a kind of, please stop it. Stop it. Start looking after yourself from today onwards. You enjoy. There's the next number coming up with me, DJ Jotun, with Avro Style Remix Blow. Don't see.

0: All right, a nice one number yara memi. You are so romantic by Satok. Hey, people, the time limit to 1 minute. Hey, Mr. Abba, if one time low, 1:40 inside the studio. You got 20 minutes to go before Mr. Abba map today's Meet AM show, believe me too. And right now, let's talk about something. One something you look at Mr. Abba and pick one low from Watu. Yes. Every man is on social media. Everybody's on Facebook. Everybody's on Instagram. And you got to go to man with some... Rising contenta, you may call him Mogoda Rising contenta.
1: Manually. TikTok, YouTube.
0: Yeah.
1: And even we have threads all around Twitter,
0: I
1: WhatsApp.
0: Know. Threads is getting popular as well. And yes, be, like all Manuel is about post and they're getting more followers from all content or whenever is about post them. But one something is a one reminder. Sorry, this is Meli with me joins the studio. Meli is training me before M Staba keeping you company after 2 p.m. But anyways, yes, use more social media. Could fly use. You miss I use some lo could way. But people, I think people only stop using lo.
1: Only stop misuse.
0: Yes. Awesome. The viral clip for youths about the national anthem. Maybe it's not maybe. Awesome. How will you post them? You as a you were you on I don't know. You use some social media page, you post on something, you promote on something. Think about say by however you come out all man or you look, you put you lot shoes for man inside there.
1: Yes, and then you must remember say Facebook, hey, you know you me all man van watu no you me.
0: It's everybody, it's
1: and
0: everybody.
1: And by spolem identity blue me blow all nivans.
0: I know, and
1: stop pali stop might pali chachi yumi or pali spole yumi ko wasp yumi no katrai plo but yumi save stop him from say yumi yet. All man bless yumi ko blo putu yet outside lo social media.
0: Because there's this thing about Facebook algorithm.
1: Yeah, right.
0: That way you stop post. Hey, meta you post one something is maybe you know mini. Maybe you know mini say by you say by you post them in a fun way. You know things say by you come out lo a negative way. Yeah. But that way you post them algorithm plus Facebook. This one everybody is seeing what you posted because you post every time. And I can back again lo could use and bad use for social media.
1: As I said, I used to post the same. Man, look, I used to post the same. Nah, but Lisa, okay, I'm start bringing up all good for pali ting ting lo kita say mal good for entertainment. But the entertainment is just problem reputation. Do you mean more?
0: Yeah, so this one to young people and you is the post or some you want a content creator or you want influencer time where before you post on something you think about first say pa mi post them by me could blow me and by me could blow manually body watch him and me by me could blow manually included inside the one me post them or by got one part side them how nobody manually look how nobody fume and if you would decide to spoil them one man put them you know shoes plan you write the post video you do clip evidence and think about say if it was you inside that post or inside that video clip
1: how would you feel
0: if that was me I will disappear from both villa no but anyways yes so it's something that you must look at. This is not about that viral clip. You tell me. This is every day. Something. Every day you look one man and me post them one negative something about someone else.
1: Even suppose me one picture, one video, or even one simple talk no more. Yes.
0: And you know about status, ooh. No, but the comments as well. Some yes. People, it's just, you know, that
1: instead,
0: way.
1: Instead, you me left them up back, you me. You me, Emma, town, you me, go town back and beat him crown.
0: Yeah, true. And something like everybody needs slowly practice him every time. It's like that we want something where it's funny or you want something where it's different or kind of you see it. Ignore it. You know, screenshot, you send them out or you go post them or you reshare them or whatever it is or you got one comment but tell them. Keep it to yourself.
1: Yes, suppose want something where you look. Instead, blow by your rubbish him. You go, you direct or whoever me post them or want something or same. Tell them same, not the right way whereby you saw him make him. You go, you make it want something where any more good, like fix it or you go talk it out, something like that. By more much appreciated than you go after you post them, you bring him every small issue no more way start affect their life blue way. You know, need to put them, then you tambe miko, never look all man, only stop hunger from more information and nobody could come up with them any kind of something but you must stamp them every something low social media. So I mean one good la way to me, I mean one good la picture blow you me, yeah. You me stop with them full up something and start happen low country blue me and you may need to help them back you me. You may exactly. Need to start believing.
0: And we're living low an age one era where listening to them say technology digital era. Technology come up, pick one, and imagine the next 10, 20 years time, or beginning to blow you a palikamanta ba, and I met them by technology, by me evolve one narvla way back, and imagine all the value use one narvla way back.
1: Yes.
0: That is not good.
1: With the Naya waste time, you Mr. Luke say, government is a time law, stop them all underage, but use some social media. And may not to do with the government, but make them right them. Like, am I stop him? Am I got right for him? Not be him phone after go game lo beginning ni blue. No,
0: you as a parent, you limit them screen time lo beginning ni blue.
1: Make them read
0: exactly. Stop it on TikTok. Well, I just saw one video once on beginning is that on his TikTok. I don't know who posted it, but like it's. As I say, you miss a dilemma. Yes. It is what it is.
1: As I say, you me also say blow fun, but you me never save one them behind them.
0: Yeah, also law government me put me blow safeguard them no more use flow technology. So from say technology, there's good side and there's bad side, and the bad side is you know good with them good side them again. So good side them make a life me easier, but the bad side is like it's you know good no more and. You may not look him at too much of an yet, but maybe in the future, by me look kind of well, you pull him you online and then you end up you committing suicide or you end up you're doing something stupid.
1: No, it been happen finish, but it not even happen every time. You got one time with certain people.
0: Mm.
1: Past few years, you got some will you make him say mark something.
0: Well, so,
1: Amy, one lesson, Venice. Said I start to slow down. Maybe by God, but you mean not only say by God. No, you mean must stop him.
0: Yeah. Must come out mindset that blow. Before you boast on something, you think about first.
1: Also, Emma, every time I said, think twice. Got two thinking. You know, got one thinking. No more, then boom, you go right away. Low on him way. Amy is supposed to happen. But think twice. One neighbor blue by think about. One family blue by think about reputation blue you want. Whoever place suppose you no one content creator or you just or someone out there, you still got one good law reputation by people or tourists coming in lo country blue me blue bali look you me. Suppose or get a look after bali come back after nine bali sa chachi you mean and so oh this is the place. Almania listen now.
0: Yeah, well, use for social media lo afternoon, yeah. I mean one really it's good explore. We talk about it. You mean not I can't say anyone, but yes, say you is listening in the afternoon, yeah. Suppose you got one teenager or you one teenager, you one student, you one young fellow is listening. Please make use of social media blue one good way. You zoom good, use it wisely. You know, you zoom plus problem friend blue, family blue, or create them all fake blue, you know, spread them false information or anything. From think about say cyber law too, I mean, it can't stop, and there's penalty for people who really program cyber law. So whatever you're doing, law social media, where you, I mean, you're some cyber bullying or whatever, there's a penalty for that. Was you think some like yeah, man, you well, you go past the police station, ask all the friendly officers for more information on that one, and see if we can end up in jail or something. But yes, that's that thing. Well, afternoon, eh? You were in place, you start listening. Then we've got a few minutes left. You mean jump the selection, blow music, and then you meet Robin Map Show, blue me, and then you join him, Meili, for the afternoon show. And the weather is keeping, all right, Meili?
1: Yes. So enjoying this phone number coming up right now.

Alright, nice to know where I'm Kalina. Pa e jonri mi putu time limit to 2 minutes is double fine one time lo 2 PM and just like that, brothers family into staba rub him up today's meet AM show. Yes, I mean minimum set time blue me here is coming to an end, but you use having this 5 you know, stop here just because I am signing off. You've got your afternoon friend and me ready finish. Big thank you everyone will stop listening all time. And so from our conversations low morning about staying healthy, low cold weather here and the weather updates, looking after our young people, making smart choices, you support them learning blue beginning blue and use some of the social media platforms wisely. Me hopes you at least you take one small something from today's show. And remember, voice please me mother, choice please me mother, and the way you treat people mother as well. So keeping me one, you stop safe out there, keep your heads up, bless me call, stay warm, and I will see you tomorrow losemak time. For now, you enjoy this next number coming up before you stop joining with the 2 PM friends news update.

0: Kati fa charo loko longa this for time we used up but listening come good afternoon Liu good la listeners to paradise 90 FM you start them debut them Cypress Lomoni whole three smart kid in the studio with them all updates where you've been following model gata and you've been following Joy Lomita M show and naya by you start with them milo this for traffic group la this for afternoon by him to continue them all nice for selection music till 6 p.m. For our places to listen, I am blame you make at cloudy and windy conditions with them light showers by rain and rain way me stop affect them all areas be me around low one not to group low this for the afternoon. But you may continue them this for the song coming up right now, blow start them this for the afternoon, dim to them Stony B song entitled Say You'll Be Mine, You Enjoy.
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What it is with them doji lo, that fella time where you just have enjoy. Into Pacific Skoda blow, first hour blow, afternoon traffic roof limito, and also always stop remind them you've about the sales and events team blow FBTC. Suppose you got one business where you want to advertise them from full up mandolino save yet, and you want them got the chance blow by save advertising business blue lo television blow one or two, which is TPF, and also you make out the radio stations, Italo Paradise, Fan Power, or Radio Vanuatu, and also lo social media platforms for FBTC. 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Blow by use got that chance. Blow by use of a advertise them business blue blow every man only save. Suppose where you want them customer get a area, you save call them all get a lo 22999, or you just visit in front desk blue FBTC lo behind lo fila mall, and yes, the deal will be settled to go and your business will be advertised right away. But to continue with this fella, nice fella number coming up right now. Now we are on a local string band, Mix Namakura, you flow with them.

The All Blacks are back, and rugby's greatest rivalry tour is about to begin. Watch New Zealand take on the Stormers, Sharks, Bulls, and the mighty Springboks in an epic series of world-class rugby. It all kicks off August 8th to the 13th of September 2026, with every tackle, every try, and every unforgettable moment. 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TBV,

And yes, Peru with them Fireboy featuring Ed Sheeran. Good afternoon, Lil. Good listeners of Paradise 98 FM. You stop locked in a low afternoon vibe with the Paradise 98 FM with them this fellow weather. You just need to sit back and relax with the one nice fellow flow playlist where you have a receiving low this fellow afternoon. I am to receive with them this fellow number coming up right now. Don't wait up with them, Shakira. So don't wait up with them this fellow weather. Turn up that volume the radio and vibe along with them this fellow number.

One nice flying number, but usually we just have enjoy right there. Time love, Emmy no easy. Yes, Emmy love in no life. But one thing no more right here. Suppose you me stop after you me forgot them all history blew me, and even you me forgot them lyrics blow national and they blew me all mean something. Yeah, you me suppose but no. Forget them. Emmy importantly you me because Emmy identity blue me. Suppose you forget them, but you start forget them. Identity blue, and after you stop, continue blue focus low. Identity blue different country. But one important something say so you must follow one name where you cut your own bless blue. Suppose you forget them, but you know have a leaf come with them after by you spoil them. Next generation blue me when stop come up after by get at all you know follow them that same footstep where you follow them from say you forget them one name where me suppose blood identify blue me. But one reminder no me come leave me. Suppose you one parent or one young fellow where you stop listening come. Amy one good last start blow by you start blow talking to more in Amy low yes talking to more history blow Vanuatu. But them in national anthem. Suppose you no save you have Google stop or you got all library blow me around the place or even you make at own museum blew me one good fly user now so you know looks and no maple white man no more tourists only come after bali go visit him no you go visit him find him out history blew me learn about them and then by stuck with you forever smarter you got one next generation coming behind you by you save animal get all them and by no save look no good law I blow all naraman lo narava places in even us for those way only save after narawan only no save for this time around him to must take him straight one him way me blame to and him to learn him and to live with him for the rest of our lives. So yes, everyone remind that more and one thing we must share with him to do this for afternoon. But him to continue the whole nice well selection music crush coming up your way.

0: All right, as you stop enjoying nice with selection music, you to serve him to stop in a long time to stop in them days for the first hour of him too. But Mr. Reminder, you know, most afternoon dim to a Mr. Kamanda Vena from the first hour. A Mr. Give one small claims limit to say by next selection, the musical playlist where Mr. come up next. By just a go hot and a blue give me warm, low this for a cold, cold weather where Mr. Bear. So, yes, vibe along with me low this for afternoon. Long this for number coming up right now. One time you as paradise and me one time you block keep on blue listening. Enjoy this for a number.
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1: Good afternoon, English News with me, Anita Cho. The Chief Executive Officer of the Commercial Investment Unit, Sowani Joseph, says state-owned enterprises, or SOEs, must pay dividends to the government. However, Mr. Joseph said some of the SOEs are still operating at a loss, making it difficult for them to pay dividends. As part of the efforts to support them, a governance training session supported by New Zealand is being held in Vanuatu today. The training aims to strengthen state-owned enterprises in the areas of governance, accountability, and performance. During the training, participants are learning more about the roles and responsibilities of boards and directors, governance best practices, and tools they can use to improve the performance of SOEs. A new histology unit was opened at Vanuatu's National Hospital Wednesday this week. The unit is responsible for examining small tissue samples or parts of the body to detect diseases such as cancer. This means Vanuatu will no longer need to send tissue or body samples overseas and wait for the results. The superintendent of the National Hospital, Robert Fokor, said the unit marks a milestone in the hospital's operations. Vanuatu and other countries that are part of the Enhanced Transparency Framework, or ETF, of the Paris Agreement are continuing to work on improving climate reporting. This week, representatives from Papua New Guinea, Solomon Islands, Fiji, Cook Islands, and the Federated States of Micronesia joined their Vanuatu counterparts for a workshop in Vila focused on reporting. Two schools in Vanuatu said they have rules restricting mobile phones, as principal raised concerns about the impact of excessive phone use on students' concentration, behavior, and mental well-being. Freshwater School principal Joseph Seth says the frequent mobile use can affect children's ability to think critically and concentrate in class. While Santo East School principal Reginald Carrello warns of the potential long-term impact on children's mental health. He said mobile phones have become a major part of many children's daily lives, with some seeking access to their phones as soon as they arrive home. Young people who are not in school or employment are being encouraged to learn new skills and explore different opportunities through a mini exhibition launched by One Small Park in Port Vila. The exhibition provides a platform for young people to showcase their talents, creativity, and skills, while also giving the public an opportunity to learn more about the different programs and activities offered by the organization. One Small Park manager, R.K. Hindon, told VBTC News that the organization offers a range of activities for young people to explore. Mr. Hindon said the exhibition is particularly important for young people who may not currently be attending school or working, as it provides them with a safe space and an opportunity to try something new. Regional News. The Commonwealth of the Northern Mariana Islands, or CNMI, Governor David Apatang, says protecting Pacific waters and island communities must come first as the United States moves ahead with plans that could eventually open a vast area of seabed around the Mariana Trench to mineral development. The U.S. Marine Minerals Administration, formerly the Bureau of Ocean Energy Management, has issued a proposed leasing notice which has triggered a 60-day review by the governor. Sports news. The dream of Galaxy FC to reach the first ever OFC Champions League Grand Final came to an end last night after Solomon Islands champion Central Coast FC defeated Galaxy 3-2 in extra time in the second semi-final. Despite Galaxy FC's loss, head coach Patram Suri says they put all their efforts in the game.
2: Credit. First of all, I thank God for the strength, and though we lost the match, at least we put our 100% effort in the second half. We did a lot of mistakes in the first half, but anyway, we took back in the second half time, and then the boys got the fighting spirit and did well. And yes, credit to the boys too from never give up. Till the extra time.
1: That was Patram Suri, head coach of Galaxy FC. And that is the end of English News with me, Anita Joe.

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1: 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When it comes to news, Vanuatu comes to us.

Good afternoon, welcome to the second hour of the traffic crew film to inside the studio. This what time we just up but listening up him to pass him that top TV hour with them update for English news stream to the news team inside the FBDC, and also him to must remember say you may got one severe weather warning, blow strong inland wind in Mivrim northern and central islands, and also that wind warning, strong wind warning, and we start with them maritime limit to over them every coastal water stream around the Vanuatu. And also, enjoy this for a number coming up right now, Heart of a Champion, long this for a time.

Pailanto, you just up enjoying right there, but again, one nice full afternoon, Igam Lee, where you start by listening, Igam. And yes, as you start by following all the good updates and selection music, you miss I say, Mika Tol news too, either any update or full bulletin, and you miss I say, Mika Tol different type of news. I suppose you got one interesting topic where any been come out and you may need to dive into more them with them some more information. You have a custom law inside the news, lo every platform. FBC and Miami come out every Monday straight lo half past 12 for midday. So yes, you have a some more details inside lo news lo every Monday. So you know, as Mr. that way you look one interesting topic, and then by you have a some straight lo half past 12 lo Monday midday. Anyway, send me one update. No, we come to you. You were right, but you have enjoying right there along this for a time.

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1: Good afternoon, good afternoon. Again, wherever please start listening, I'm living inside the one track, inside the one office, or inside the one house. One nice full afternoon, you wherever please start listening, I'm living. And also this time around, Amy, you mean I said this time around, Amy, time will students only finish school or start go back to the house. But you find them all students with them all umbrella along the roads. And you mean I say with them this full weather, you mean I say got all place with water and full problems. But you start driving one track, and you run come past one place with water full problems. And look all man the road you run slowly no more, you know, drive so fast blow water splash of take all people alongside the road. So anyone reminder no more, me small something where you need to take note of, because some people only stop drive careless after they stop make them all kind fast in the same way what I got speed no more go what I splash go all man. So you don't want to be that kind of person for him to just up as him humanitarian day no more yesterday, which is helping each other whatever the situation is, you may help out. So yes, going to continue them this for a song coming up right now, Pretty Wings. Long this afternoon you enjoy with the Paradise 98 FM, simply the best.

One nice fella number of Sean Paul with you, Chester, but enjoy him right there. She doesn't mind. And also with them theme blim tolo this fella week, you still stop with them all young fella people, only stop influence them communities together. So this fella afternoon by him to talk about positive influencer. So all you dolly save influence them all friend more community together. Through little action will get that stomach game. Sports will get that show him respect, kindness, or responsibility. And may I miss up make one good last something. Yeah. So this fella things we used to show him with them all attitudes we stomach game all good la action by save encourage him all nara one. Globally save make him semak we used to make him look by you give you one positive influence to go communities and even all neighbors blue, all people around blue, or even all families blue too, but happy with them all positive influence. When so you stop making so yes and we want to remind that we come leave me everyone we you stop listening come no complain is coming up your way.

Tuaku with them, Pitfall, featuring Kennedy and Quincy in the studio right now. And also, one nice little afternoon, you are pleased to listen to come. Just one shout out to you, we just stop listening come, because we do stop wrapping up this for the second hour of the traffic roof film too in the studio. So, no bad vibes, only the good vibes is we receiving the Paradise 98 FM. As we continue within this for a song from Naika, One Track Mine. Enjoy.

Good afternoon, good afternoon. Welcome, lo. Third hour of the afternoon traffic crew for the Melee in the studio. And yes, what hurts the most? You just up enjoying with them Rascal Flats. And also going to get them latest weather update lo this afternoon. By me got cloudy and windy conditions with them light showers to rain. And rain may stop affect them all Vanuatu crew, blimey around Vanuatu. You may got moderate to fresh, strong southeasterly winds. And me over them group. Cold, cold, cold till night, and Mr. Blow 13 degrees Celsius down the south, Kokasem 22 degrees Celsius under the north. Hot blow tomorrow, and Mr. Blow 23 degrees Celsius down the south, Kokasem 27 degrees Celsius under the north. My side for maritime, blew me. You may get southeast wind blow 1 speed blow 21 custom 30 knots with the 1 rough solar water. We by have a gear blow 3.0 meters and also you may get low southwesterly and northerly swells to be expected. Whether this flow with update this flow afternoon, by to continue the more nice for selection music. Enjoy this for a number from Rollins

Tafu aki manje featuring Brata, Clouds and Freakings long a this full of time. And him to pass him that first call double number three. I will him to in the studio and our selection of music. And Mr. Stop go smooth and well this full afternoon. And also one update by can hear right here with them as FBDC stage where me stops. But she's starting to host one event and looking for a suitable stage where me easy to move and easy to set them up. Check out my stage for FBDC. Especially on the got more information. Call me for 22999 or visit in front desk from love for more access and more information you on the survey about this first stage. But to continue the more nice selection music, Jaffred, a better day because this afternoon is a better afternoon. You enjoy the Paradise 98 FM, simply the best.

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One nice little number of Toni Braxton rhythm song entitled Yesterday. And since this fellow weather, Amy Star will send one slow or rain, light rain, low showers, and remaining star with the one cloudy and windy conditions. You mean to must keep him to warm all times. As a selection of music, you mean to keep him to warm. But suppose you start thinking blow by you go out to their families or friends or anyone where you make a plan to them this afternoon. At least have some warm clothes on with them, wool shoes with them. Socks by so I keep him fit, me by no cold, but by hot all time to by side make him you feel comfortable this afternoon. As him to stop enjoy more nice selection music and enjoy more update to him, Mr. Basamikam. But I'm to resume with them this for the song coming up right now from Harry Styles, as it was long this for the afternoon.

0: One nice fella selection where you just have enjoying right there from Get Up, Captain Charlie to Lauti Au Bagenlunga this fella afternoon, and also with them all renovation, old roads, Blumi, you miss I say old road, Blumi, Likim, hard time, Blumi, all past a few years, and now we're list up low process, probably fixing, supposed to drive past all places, so list up fixing road, only blocking road. Calm yourself down, be patient, globally save. Let them one side track only over time, and then just let them you that you may walk together so you may be back you me. But you may look how now all process flow roads be me only walk slowly and bali save calm low one stage where you save satisfied with the one good road where by save trifle in the future than we road everyone only been fixed. So yes, by you to cut one good for time this for afternoon, and that way you may stop low one good time usima. You know, make your mouth be long, or you know, cross the one naraman, or you know, hold the one cross inside the heart blue, but you flow with them no more and let it go. Just let it go, and you'll see how nobody puts to mouth all good for feelings or good for vibes. So, this for the afternoon, but into enjoying this for number coming up right now. Ruatu local string band SKM long this for time. You enjoy
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Wanted Me from Design and featuring Prada Claudia this fly afternoon. Selection of music blim to Amy Stab giving him to one good vibes so this fly afternoon. And then this time around, you Amy Stab look in with us. My you know more on him aircon inside the one truck, inside the one office, or one place where you start him with the aircon. But you make him to sex a coco, but you sex a, but you kasem call call some place. But you put up no heat out some old selection music team to start with him to lemma. Kind kind five or seven, I'm just like this for afternoon. To got few more minutes now, blur up this for a third hour, blim to. And by you, Miss Ave, continue with them update of blow. Pishlaman is swim to the new team inside of FBTC straight along 5 p.m. So stay tuned for that. Enjoy this for a number. Skanking Suite from Chronics Long this for afternoon.

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1: Hello, my welcome to 98 FM News. Sample 32 passenger is stranded long airport long Santo from to Air Vanua to twin flight cancel the refolem report long fuel leak. Report ya igam long all airport staff. PBDC News sika some information say no clear long way time by flight ya emi reschedule be all italem se all authorities tap work long hem. Feseva unit plong histology emi open long national hospital plong Vanuatu long Wednesday week ya. Unit ya emi plong study long all small tissue or part plong body plong fine mouth sick all same cancer. Emi minim se Vanuatu emi no more need plong send them all body tissue or body part. Iko oversee mo wet from Rizal. Superintendent Blong National Hospital Robert Vokor, hitalem se unit ya imake 1 milestone long operation Blong Hospital ya. Aus Blong woki officially opening office Blong hem long Portfila long yesterday. Long tok tok Blong hem long opening a ceremony, Australian High Commissioner His Excellency Max Willis. Hem hitalem se emi 1 important milestone Blong organization ya, where Lopez Adams mo team Blong hem by lead him. Mr. Willis emi highlight em se office ya emi wan big fella opportunity blong support emo liang fella we olifai nimi hat blong kasem wan work. New South Southern country, Oklanika at plan demo man we oligo long hospital from flu long week ya. Long 9 August kasem 16 August, 177 man oligo long 4 hospital from strong flu. Long last week, he got 125 man no more. Malong sport, long South Santo Padvuti FC is the ready blong make one big flash sports event whereby join them football, volleyball, mo community development long one place. Long one gasema 3 September 2026, female village by ka one place blong sports with the one a 3-day tournament blong 7 aside football, mo volleyball. Tournament ya hino blong sports no mo. Padvuti FC he used them even ya to blong make one small fundraising with them sell blong kakai. Mani we bayo li mekem long fundraising by go blong supportem one special plan blong club we emi blong building one mini building blong store mall sports equipment blong Padvuti FC building ya by got one narf line potent work to Padvuti FC plan blong use mall se one accommodation blong all member blong club mo all visitor we only come long community mo only need in place blong staff mo them sports and putumen long Paradise 98 FM News mi Marie Lourdes Vaughan.

0: Shalom right there again. Good afternoon to you and welcome to last hour blue afternoon show blim to in the past the top of the hour with them update blue bishlama news blim to the news team inside long fbtc and right now by into gara weather focus for the next day, which is the last day of the week, is tomorrow. And by into service one again with an I'm to stop expect them so low port villa Lena Gel with them low Luganville, which is all throughout the Vanuatu by Mikat. Light rain weather along the day tomorrow. With them this flow weather focus update to continue them all nice for selection music. Block out on good time below this for the last hour. Enjoy this vibe coming up your way.
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One nice little number from Kyle Will with a song entitled Staying to pass him that first quarter of the last hour of the afternoon show with him too. And me hope so you stop enjoying my ride play along this first time around. And also, you will you stop and make your way look about the house finish, so you will you stop it inside the one office. Shout out to Gamli, because you have made it to the end of the day, and now you stop go rest. And also, no mess temple train them television before not till 7 p.m. afternoon. With them full bulletin blow news blimmy blow by you save kasem one him straight them stop happen around the country blim too by him to continue them this for a song love blimmy too with them Angaduro local string band you enjoy with the Paradise 98 FM simply the best.

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stressed out with M21 Pilots. You just stop enjoying right there. And also this time around, traffic blim to a Mr. Pickup. You miss I say me pickup in this low early afternoon, low beginning low show blim to. But this time around, by me really, really pick up from say full up manual stable road nine blow make it waste blog that go back low destination where police have a call relax them. So since we weather blim to establishema, roads blim to emi slippery, you no need to rush or you no need to area because all places you take emi easy no more, you flow them motion blue traffic where you stack them, look out you stand up blue speed. Do you think you stand up break after you bang one naraka in track with stable for it or behind you? But anyways, everyone remind them what you stuck with traffic this kind of weather. Drive slow and concentrate low road blue. But I'm to continue with them all nice for selection music. Coasty with them QD by study long this little time we stop listening. You enjoy.

Look, Kim, you just have been jamming right there. And one nice full afternoon to you. We used to have listening to Paradise 98 FM. And also, this kind of weather, you must think about one comfort meal. Yes, one comfort meal by service will satisfy you because you start them deeply with the one cold weather. And by you have end them with the cold weather until you go sleep. But yes, one comfort meal by one good recommendation with them, you love this full afternoon with the family blue, probably by you enjoy them together. And one reminder, no more innocent weather. Yourself after you know make them exercise blue, do your exercise and be active all time. But I'm doing the same with this little song coming up right now. Mina Rong Blue Milong, this little time you enjoy.

0: And just like that, Paradise Family, but Habitemi Putim Dulo and Blue Show Blim Dulo this for afternoon. Thank you to Maslow Company Blue, where you saw a stadium the morning finish, where them a 3 month kid come with them a joy and I saw end them with a middle of a But you saw a castle me blood tomorrow back in the same timing, same frequency, where you stop listening. For now, stay safe out there, take care of yourself, and always remember, do the right thing always. And Mr. Passive, nice for the night, Lee, where you stop listening. Maylee is out.
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1: Hello mo welcome long Paradise 98 FM News. Long Port Vila City Council election ya igat one ballot draw we electoral office si mekem long all candidate long so MC all in bias. Emiaimi folem all issue we electoral office is tap kasem long all political party long time long all vote in a street. Chairman long electoral office Edward Kaltamat hitalem long VBTC News se droya emi long mekem se all work street. Sample 32 passengers stranded long airport long Santo from two Air Vanuatu twin flight I cancel folem report long fuel leak. Report ya ikam long all airport staff. VBTC News ika same information se ino clear long wait time by flight ya hemi reschedule be only talem se all authorities tap work long hem. Now ya we ATR 72 igo long Australia long last week long maintenance. VBTC News ika same information long some reliable source to flat twin other plane ba imigem seves wait long plane ya I come back. Hemi no clear yet long wait time now plane ya ba hemi come back. Aviation media reportem se ATR ya hemi got one is three long issue long engine. All twin other plane ya holy stop tekem 16 passenger. Long torba hol peanut fama blong agawa olika sem save blong mekem peanut butter through long training we department blong industry mo trade I give him long olketa. Training ya emi olse one new fra chapter long olketa blong left ma polketa how long raw market mo move forward with them value addition. Long torba province gawa hemi olsem economic up we emi reach with them a plan de long ol resources blong hem we one long olketa hemi peanut we plan de fama oli planem. Department long industry mo trade he look him save important long value addition long island ya mo conduct them training ya long sport long South Santo Padvuti FC is the ready long make one big flash sports event we by join them football volleyball mo community development long one place long one ga sema 3 September 2026 female village by ka one place long sports with the one a 3-day tournament long 7 aside football, more volleyball. Tournament ya, hino blong sports no more. But Vuti FC, he use them even ya too, blong make one small fundraising with them sell blong kakai. Mani we buy only make them long fundraising ya, by go blong support them one special plan blong club, we emi blong a building one mini building blong store more sports equipment blong But Vuti FC. Building ya by got one narf line potent work too, But for the FC plan blong use mo se one accommodation blong all member blong club mo all visitor we only come long community mo only need in place blong stop mo with them sports and put men long Paradise 98 FM News ni Marie Lord Ludwan you pass one good for the night.

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Baby Records. 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

0: Before you go, there's something I want you to have.
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1: Aw, you shouldn't have.

0: 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Lo turba olpinat fama, lo kawa olikasem save blumigen pinat pata through lo training with Department of Industry mo trade giving lo olkeda. Mika albi lo turba province ikat report.
1: Training ya hemi olsem one new vla chapter long olketa long left map olketa out long raw market mo move forward with them value addition senior research mo product development of visa long department long industry maridik I explain ma processing work long peanut butter we only been training mo farmers along him
2: so one and regular nakem nikla on peanut really been trial nikla roast them no mo lo training genu nikla roast them genish nikla ya Shellam karamatol shell glam, nigla karamatol auto part lehenya, and then nigla butumi kolo machine. 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
1: Mimi talem tu se ikat first Tepe oli kotru long hem or sim introduction, food safety, food processing, mo food preservation, wa mi final product long hem. One participant mo sim tan peanut farmer long iskawa, David Osaror, italem se hemi tlanem new la something long training ya, mbe challenge long hem, hemi machine, long peanut, mo packaging long hem.
3: When I am, I start down with him, fuck some family, I will start to crown them now, yes, it will how will start, many will change your challenges, start ya we got the machine with him all the normal materials no we might be playing it so we might be looking the workshop
1: area administrator from Isgawa Area Council Glenda Raymond Italian say Isgawa Area Council him serve provide him assistance from voice small challenge from Alketa Hikolo Authority Concern
2: by you mean Area Council him serve come in to help him Alketa through the communication with you me with them Department of Health to call and yeah maybe Dr. Plante and Alketa to say maybe in Palem Alketa me say thank you for informing me to talk you know sit down with them or you know start with them you need look out forward you need look out here at council to ask your assistance and then let me to Allah and then if you want to help them you know me to see it to talk with them is responsible to have any sorry I help them give me through the anything I need to clean it up by you need sorry make it my
1: through no stop kuhut long week ya mo plan to long all farmer on the ready long apply from permit long ko inside long value addition Mika Albi FBDC News Torba
0: State-owned enterprise SOE only must start giving dividend go back to government for the new commercial government business enterprise act. People report the same say plan the law SOE only start operate the loss yet more in a ready yet to make a profit. Chief Executive Officer of Commercial Investment Unit Swan Joseph Italian say Samuel SOE only start facing hard time to make a profit. But Mr. Joseph Italian say after 2 to 3 years time pa ino mo kat excuse ole eso yo le mas give him dividend
4: so ay mana so imis da buet se ta mo lista ta kam lo profit profit the pun tell you me imi no one den now ya ka sa mo lisa pem now ya te ori no strong enough yet lo on repeat no good ka mani ka remote money ya after ba go no good pa again ba ka mani mas putum pa ta mo money so you mean it la assessment say you strong enough can you pay and then you still sustain them you and suppose question yeah me answer play me yes you pay dividend but also more me that learn by next year after next year we know the new excuse everyone must pay the dividend
0: long week year one governance training when initially ni support them I can help them all SOE plus strengthening governance accountability more performance High Commissioner of New Zealand Lo Vanuatu, His Excellency Peter Kemp, he tell him se New Zealand ni kwet plo sabote mo economic development plo country.
5: So New Zealand, we're very proud to support and to continue to support SOE reform in Vanuatu with our friends from the government. It's really important, ultimately to the people of this country, that there's really good, effective, sustainable services from aviation to housing to media and many other areas. We are encouraged by the progress that has been made, but we recognise good governance is not a destination. It's a continual journey of strengthening systems, building capacity and raising standards. Every investment in better governance today helps build stronger organisations tomorrow.
0: Hemi voice lo High Commissioner of New Zealand lo Vanuatu, His Excellency Peter Kemp. Aus plo woke mi obviously opening office plan lo pot fila lo wikia Marilo Lutvan istaplo opening mo report.
6: Long tok tok plong hem long opening a ceremony Australian High Commissioner His Excellency Max Willis emitalem se anyone important milestone long organization ya. Mr. Willis emi highlight em se officia emi one big fla opportunity plong sapote mo liang fala we only find emi hard plong kasem one work.
7: Today, you may not come to open one office no more. We're opening a place where young Ngāi Vanuatu can prepare for work, meet employers, hone their skills, and receive that important chance. We're creating opportunities for young Ngāi Vanuatu to build successful careers and to contribute to their communities and to their nation's future.
6: Ona blong aus blong work lobes Adams, emitalem se oli rigotem samples 4,000 people we oli stap look out the work long port villa.
8: Very soon, aus blong work may be receiving on virtual reality headsets. And we train more young people how to become electrician, plumber, architect, construction worker, welding. It's a lot. So, Bifla is able now to create a program too. And to do it go inside lo virtual reality. How to make them to look? Or how to plan them one year? So those things are becoming very, very accessible and easy with the help of technology.
6: Officia igam through long work together with them Australian High Commission long Vanuatu. We stop support them aus plong work plong make them say more new for opportunity. I open long all job seekers long Vanuatu. With them as support ya, aus plong work I hope long help them more man, more woman. Long develop them all skills plong all get them find them all job opportunity long future. Marie-Laure Ludvaun, VBDC News.
0: Mifla Istoloti Unit de mi obviously open lo laboratory lo Vanuatu National Hospital ol el dottoroti ol italem se unit ya emi one big fla milestone mo emi one progress lo health sector lo Vanuatu kafman i fantem plante lo equipment ya with em el lo South Pacific Community mo Kipi Institute reputati vani Paul Win igat report.
9: New Vila Histology Unidia Pampahemi helping Vanuatu long cut more capacity, long find them more confirming more sick, especially all sick will need him test long tissue, more cell, long body, long and person. Minister Plong Health Robert Bond, hemi officially open him Unidia. Muitalem si hemi one first step, one important progress, long all diagnostic service plong country, or treatment long find him one sick, one person hemi cut.
10: For many years, when our doctors needed to have tissue diagnosis specimens, as has been noted, were sent overseas. They were sent overseas at a significant cost, not only in money, but in the anxiety that was endured by the patients and even the doctors, of the time it took to get the results back. With the establishment of this histology section, we are beginning to change that.
9: Minister Poni Talemse Histology Unitia Hemi Part 2 Long Pigfla Plan Blong Mekem Oncology Service or Area Blong Medicine We Deal With Them Treatment Blong Cancer Long Vanuatu Hemikam More Strong.
10: The opening of this histology section is one of the critical building blocks towards achieving that goal.
11: It's still part of the journey, still continuing.
9: Dr. Christel Ngarai, we have got 10-year experience long side here. Italem se trial is up, go ahead, finish, while on urgent case from Biolico long Australia, long testing.
12: Mi aramos em one big flight achievement, but mi feeling too, sem hatlumi, emi, I feel as em hemi burdened or heavy from road plan, emi long one yet. And by mi talem se expectations long man, but hemi now come pick one, so I'm really sem again diagnosis look this But still, you may send them all samples where urgently need him diagnosis. You go overseas while you may start with, or you may develop them good when you come to open them today.
9: Nivla Unity Hemi One Hope Long Country in a motipen long oversea testing. Director of Curative Service and the Long Ministry, Seriana Natuman, it alem si kat yet plant a walk plong mekem.
13: The opening of this histology, though, is not the end of the journey. It's just the beginning of a long pathway to setting up an oncology. It's an opening to the new chapter.
9: Government, it alem si new fla histology service ya, hemi one important investment long future plong health care, with them long time call plong mekem more specialized service on staff plong Vanuatu plong all patient. Tiffany Baldwin, VPTC News.
14: Munis lo side lo sport trim blok Galaxy FC blokasim face Eva OFC Champions League Grand Final I end lo week ya after we Solomon Island Champion Club Central Coast FC I winim Galaxy lo 3-2 lo extra time lo second semifinal. Kidinge hikat mo report.
15: Galaxy Football Club pindah sa vemekem dream blok emikam true Plo Kasem Fizz Eva Grand Finals Plo OFC Champions League after the Central Coast Football Club winim Olgida lo 3-2 lo extra time. Lo face staff Central Coast Football Club I dominated full match with them high pressure no control mo ikolo after with them 2-0 lead after we Rafa Lea iskram 2-0 point. But after lo resumption Galaxy Football Club I come back with a strong fighting spirit mo taking control lo second half. Substituted Joe Moses again new energy lo Galaxy more with them strong team effort. William Medina scored 2-0 point lo make Galaxy comeback lo 2-2. Medina we start lo top lo all scorer lo tournament. Now we got 11 goals lo OFC Champions League. 2-0 team equal lo extra time be one defensive mistake lo Galaxy FC give him Chinese lo Rafa Lehi plus scored number 3 goal blong M. Hat-trick lo Lehi give him Central Coast Football Club 1-3 to win. We send them Solomon Island Champion Club ya. I call a first ever OFC Champions League Grand Finals. Lose say in the one historic campaign blog Galaxy FC where he first time blog and blog region semi-final blog OFC Champions League.
16: First of all, I thank God for the strength and though we lost the match, at least we put our 100% effort in the second half. We did a lot of mistakes in the first half, but anyway, we took back in the second half time, and then the boys got the fighting spirit and did well. And yes, credit to the boys too for never give up till the extra time.
15: Play Mega Blo Galaxy Football Club second half, Joe Moses. Italian thank you, long all fans who have supported them team since day one at Kasem long yesterday.
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0: Good morning, you're still listening to Paradise 98FM with them Cypress inside the studio, Lo Paradise 98FM. And you are still listening, I'm thinking to my spike in Lo SN Jack, WhatsApp News Desk Team, Long Vanuatu Broadcasting, with Television Corporation, VBDC, plus I'm giving me 6 a.m. News Bulletin. Right now, time check will be 6:15. But we start with you guys one time, maybe 10 o'clock, and then but we start on the way to you at 10 o'clock. But we start with the company of Haiti from 10 custom to 2 p.m. and then 2 p.m. custom to 6 p.m. with the company Blong Daphne. And of course, just will leave me channel more today. I mean, Friday, yes, Friday today, number 21. August 2026. By next week, we will start on up Monday's Blong August, then moving to September. Don't forget to today, we got Parliament and me on lo theater today, but me live lo radio Vanuatu, whatever lo television blow Vanuatu. So families and friends will start ready blow the current information more, how more news, especially about what them now all MPs with them all ministers will really got to give him, especially lo chamber today. And then Parliament by me start lo 8 a.m. today lo morning. All right, what are we still listening again? Lem, you be serve say weather blow you me. Hemi gray, by me tanasman semi gray. In a minimum semi one rabbit sweater, me one nice weather. Place me go listen, man is a silly good, huh? Silly good, but it's a guy you want to. But otherwise, weather information, leave me to one of the meteorology with them geohazards department, and we provide them and we stop calls them. Well, weather information, and we issued finish lot 10 to 5 today the morning. Today, Friday, 21 August 2026, when Mr. Colsem. Place to be cloudy, with them got windy conditions, with them showers of rain, with them rain affecting the Vanuatu group of islands. Yes, that's happening right now. After you got one severe weather warning for strong inland wind over every provinces Blong Vanuatu. If you got moderate with them fresh to strong southeasterly winds in Mr. Pass of Vanuatu. Hot temperatures for today by Mr. Range from 23 degrees Celsius down the south, or 27 degrees Celsius in the north. Cold temperatures for tonight by Mr. Range from 13 degrees Celsius down the south, or 22 degrees Celsius and up long north. Also, we got one warning, Mr. Blizzard. Please take a note, especially you where you started to go fishing today. All domestic vessels will start to go to different islands of Vanuatu today. So take a bit into consideration. You got one marine strong wind warning over every coastal waters along Vanuatu. Yeah, so marine strong wind warning, Mr. Qualtem. You got southeast winds of 26 to 30 knots with them very rough seas along 3 meters. More, you got low southwesterly with them northerly swells. You may expect them throughout all solo that's blooming along Vanuatu. So all mariners, me repeat them again. You got one marine strong wind warning over every coastal waters of Vanuatu. More, you got southeast winds of 26 to 30 knots with them very rough seas along 3 meters. And you got low southwesterly with them northerly swells throughout long all solo double gimme. So swells only start off small, then but you can be one now. But otherwise, whatever starts listening to this morning, thank you to my spark and the service to got the company blue all time to Paradise 98 FM. All right, this one here especially dedicate him equal long every keen listeners to this morning, hype him up morning blue no more, and of course taking it easy as well. And my special little shout out to go to every bus drivers, taxi drivers. Well, stop listening to them this morning. You where you stop and said one bus, low one taxi, low one private vehicle, company vehicle, government vehicle, or you kasse walk finish, or you stop leko walk, go back to house, you where you walk tonight, or you start listening to them online, low website, and you will start listening to them around low outer islands, low Vanuatu, start low north, kasse south, or around the region, or overseas. All SWP with the RC workers, good morning long you. Yes, thank you to my spy game, Rosavista Guide Company, Real Time, low Paradise 98 FM. Let's take it a reggae, yes, reggae version of California, Tupac and Dr. Dre, but the reggae cover. Dedicated to you this morning, enjoy this after this very short commercial break.
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0: Hello mo, welcome lo PBTC News Update. All State on Enterprise SOE, holy master, lo give him dividend ko back lo Kaufman, volume new la Commercial Business Enterprise Act, pel report is UMC plan de lo SOE, holy staff operate lo loss, mo li no ready yet lo make profit. Chief Executive Officer lo Commercial Investment Unit, Soani Joseph, ita lim si Sam lo SOE, holy staff face him at time lo make a profit pe Mr. Joseph Vitalim si after lo 3 year or 2 to 3 year time by inumogat excuse o leso I holy mas give him dividend I kolo kafman
1: so I mean so Mr. Buetse ta mo li stat kam lo profit profit the bon then you mean you mean no one didn't know yeah I got some police have been now yeah pe only no strong enough yet lo one tribute no good come any got a mouth money yeah after we go no good bargain but come any must put him back some money. So you mean it la assess him say you strong enough? Can you pay and then you still sustain him you? And suppose question here me answer play me yes. You pay him dividend. But also more Mr. Talan by next year. After next year we don't have any excuse. Everyone must pay him to dividend.
0: Lo wikia wan governance training we ni shilani support them I kam blo help mo state on enterprise blo strengthen them governance accountability mo performance a commissioner blo ni shilan lo fanuatu his excellency Peter Kemp I telem si ol gde support mo economic development blo country lo bot fila city council election ya I got one ballot draw we electoral office megem blo candidate blo so MC Olino Pais Emi fole mol issue we electoral office stop kasem lol political party lo time blo vote chairman blo electoral office Edward Kaltamat idalem lo FBDC news Troya emi blo megem se ol work holy transparent
2: and as was one where they blame me pull of first one by come up first list from all money believes time one family couple of 40 I got him single page yeah all time I blame you as a freshman. So it's a man when you go, yeah, he put him, he took him name for first one, no more established list, and then he follow him come down. Or whether he come down, he no already blurred him. So, but if you make me feel like a candidate, you must throw him name. From Rulum out and me a kind thing, yeah. I tell you, say, you may look like Mr. Paes, you may start putting name for a mania, a political party, a blurred him first one list. First time that you may start in some booklet, yeah. Any more no good from say one book. By me sorry by me the one example. One book letter say me member can it is you must open member look for lack time that all money is type to stand up line. Only look first one more literary man away. I mean no really choice plan. Recently you must make a ballot throw. Plum make him say whoever where you need to throw him randomly come first one by him must call him low first list. Plum make him say you mean no make him all thing or some man tell say me bias. This time, I meet you from one page also, name lawyer, every man he listed them. You can remember, but I believe I should pull up name one time. So you shall look at it that way. So, but yet, law Italian, let me say, must throw him name. Law, you have a sequence him law.
0: Emi Tok Tok, law chairman, law electoral office, Edward Kaltamat. Update outside law country president of America Donald Trump idalem si America is starting one strong economic operation against Iran. Emi after we all talk talk between the country and no case one agreement. Trump idalem si any country we go to make business with them Iran by emi face a big fly economic impact. Well target blue new fly pressure ya emi include more financial institution business oil smuggling, gas transfer exchange houses, ship registries, mall company will stop LPM Iran fly item all business plan. Trump it alim si all ally blo America, all must join blo isolate them Iran. Ibe Iran reject them all trade ya. Iranian foreign minister Abbas Arachi, it alim si new fly economic pressure ya, by me no make him Iran give up. Mo me talk about all action blo America all sem one diversion lo all get a problem inside lo America. All tension between America and Iran will stop quiet with them oil, with them all negotiation, plus to them conflict, you know, as one long-term agreement yet. More update, low side, low sport, low South Sando, but for the FC, is that ready to make them one big flash sport event, whereby training more football, volleyball, more community development, low and place. Luan Kasem 3 Mani September Female Felix Paemi Kam Luan Place Lo Plus Sports Wete 1-3 Tei Tournament Plo 7 Aside Football Mo Football Tournament Aemi No One Sport No Mo Pe Pat Food DFC Yusum Event Diablo Make Em Small Money Plo LP Mol Geta Wete Mol Sport Facility Mo Dem Sport Anami Putum End Lo FBDC News Update
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Thank you to my Spargan S and Jack Blong of one of the broadcasting more television corporation VBDC news desk team. Plus, I'm going to give him to you me a 7 a.m. news update. Next update to by Hemi Gamble, give him Emmy long 8 a.m. one time, and then after 8 a.m. by next update by Mikam up on time 11 a.m. and then 12 o'clock midday by Mikat midday bulletin. Leave me to good morning, Liu. We got weather information limited to plus 7 a.m. to me stand by. Thank you to my spy and law VMGD with them weather information updates here. So, but me give him Liu one time, Liu myself. Weather information limited to today. Today, by me cloudy with them windy conditions with them showers of rain by rain me affect them full Vanuatu group of islands. After him to got one severe weather warning, long strong inland wind over law every provinces, believe me. If you got moderate with them fresh to strong southeasterly winds, it's the pass of Vanuatu. Hot temperatures for today by Mr. Rain from 23 degrees Celsius down at south, with them 27 degrees Celsius in the block north. Cold temperatures for tonight by Mr. Range from 13 degrees Celsius down at south, with them 22 degrees Celsius in the block north. If you got a marine strong wind warning where we stop over every coastal waters believe you Vanuatu. If you got southeast winds along 26 to 30 knots, with them very rough seas from 3 meters. More into that low southwesterly with them northerly swells, but you may expect them throughout Vanuatu. Thank you to my spark in Vanuatu Meteorology with them Geohazards Department. We'll have give him out updated weather information below 7 o'clock. And then after 8 a.m. news, we'll give him out along 8 o'clock. And then next weather updates, maybe come up one time at 10 a.m. All right, good morning, Lee. Where you been listening at 6 o'clock in the morning, finish come Kasim Naya. Or you were still listening on bus, taxi, private vehicle, company vehicle, you still a house, low walk, or still listening up online. Inside of Vanuatu, around the Pacific or around the world. Thank you to my Spagan, we'll always have a stagat company blue law Paradise 98FM. To continue with the one vibe, please, yeah? Especially dedicated to every keen listeners for Paradise 98FM. Hope to vibe by Michelle Putin, the one right mood along this morning. Let's hear this.

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Good morning, you're still listening to Paradise 90 FM, which your boy Cy Presents at the studio. Time check with you, Janair. I mean, 28 minutes, we'll start fine at 8 o'clock, and then we've got 8 a.m. news. Blong, you meet you by again. Yes, what am S and Jack, a blong of VBTC News Desk team. Families and friends, we'll start listening to this morning. Good morning, Lung Yu. Thank you to much for again. Blow service to got company for you all time, Paradise 98 FM. Yes, let the Missa Venomosa with up, leave me by me also make us one time around a Tuesday, then by Missa Veluca a little bit more sunlight. But before you meet the Buffon Blessing, shout out by again, it's the quad law. Pops Donald Kalbukai, yes, getting married next week, look, Friday, and tomorrow, me understand him says shelter by me stand up. And anyways, I start wishing you congratulations in advance. Next week, maybe one busy week preparation, and then look, Friday, you stop call on next stage for life. You with them, Fate Kalfapun, where I'm still Kalfapun. After lo, next Friday, then by family name, Emmy Change now. So, start wishing you congratulations in advance, as tomorrow, me shelter me stand up. But otherwise, families and friends, we'll start by the head of the office. We'll meet shelter tomorrow. Make sure say, Pops Donald Duplo, by me must enjoy him table tomorrow. Shelter him stand up. And of course, by God, full up to look by again tomorrow. All right, this one here. Dedicated me go low every keen listeners to Paradise 90 FM and especially, not forget them by again. Yes, the man himself, Sunny Boy, Jaren, and of course, JB. JB, the AMA release was we stopped here. I'm going to walk this morning. And man, especially dedicated me go to you with them, Sunny Boy, Jaren. Enjoy this. I'm a Jarvinji, another place with them never too light. Let's hear this.

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0: Good morning, you're listening to Paradise 90FM with your boy Cypress and Jello Studio. Time check with you, and me 10 minutes, must find him 8 o'clock and then 8 o'clock. But you just got news, believe me too, updates, what's him, S and Jack, belong VBDC News Desk team. And families and friends, we understand them say campaigns long municipal election and stuff going right now, especially around the Port Villa. You look at me busy, noisy, start the morning, cause one time sign me go down. But otherwise, good luck to the candidates where the contest the time. And we could look one people number of all women too, all the contest. And thank you to my slow people influence where you got lo Mrs. Jenny Reginvanu, what Honorable MP Marilu Milne. We only serve influence him all mama blo shem say yes all get out him by me tell him say every time behind the one strong man and we got one strong woman and right now time we are some strong woman at least I will time really help him all man blo that and of course only got him good house kitchen blo house and all but now we are get out only serve come start blo for it more only also things only serve lead him you me or someone one leader one community and all and one way we got to some example we got a former Lord Mayor believe me where me one woman and me Mrs. Jenny Reginvanu and of course we got one Honorable MP believe me where me one woman and me show him say yes woman and me got a courage with empower and me serve a leading nation too. Alright, so a man and me could look one people and number all woman to only contest. Okay, you need to continue we're going to more vibes coming up your way while in Mr. Wetlow News believe me too and me come up special shout out to Mr. Golo Taina Kemi and me Friday taking it easy you with them Taina Mario hope say no love it too much and of course we'll squad with Shelter Blow Donald Kalbukai tomorrow if they take him easy no more no spark rego and all take him extra care all time sometimes in the weekend but we must always take him extra care. All right, more vibes coming up after this very short commercial break.
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0: Hello, welcome to FBTC News Update. All state on enterprise for SOE. Only must start to give him dividend Nico Paklo Kaufman for the new commercial Kaufman Business Enterprise Act. People report the same say plan the law SOE. Only stop operate the loss more in already yet but make a profit. Chief Executive Officer of the Commercial Investment Unit, Soani Joseph, he tell him say some long all the state on enterprise. Only stop face him at time but make a profit. Pe Mr. Joseph Vitalem se aftalo 3 or 2 to 3 year time by only no more excuse or le sawi only must give him dividend.
1: So I mean I say Mr. Boyd say that money start come lo profit profit the pun then you mean you mean one then now yeah I got some police have been now yeah pe only no strong enough yet lo contribute no good come any got amount money yeah after why go no good back again but come any must put them back some money. So you mean it by a system say you strong enough? Can you pay and then you still sustain them you? And suppose question yeah, me answer, blame me, yes. So you pay dividend. They also more miss that alarm by next year. After next year, we don't have any excuse. Everyone must pay dividend.
0: Long week ya one governance training when New Zealand he support them he can play help them all SOE plus strengthen them governance accountability mo performance a commission na blo New Zealand lo Vanuatu his excellency Peter Kemp it al MC all gada support them economic development blo country lo Port Vila City Council election he got one ballot draw we electoral office make him lol candidate plus so MC Olino Pais Miami Folemol issue where electoral office is tapkasem lol political party lo time blow vote. Chairman blow electoral office Edward Kaltamati talem lo VBDC News se troya hemi blow megem sua se walk only transparent. Principal blow Santo East School Mr. Reginald Caruleo italem se mi look capacity lol fama blow Santo blow li sabe supply am kakai kam long school with em ting ting blow pikini ni ol kat access lo LT kakai ting ting and our Mr. Pian lo one new fla memorandum of understanding MOU blow connect em ol fama with em Santo East School blow li start blow sabe supply am fresh local produce blow fit em ol pikini ni
2: mi fanem se no lo Santo ni ka la fama zan for lack of kakai we bali contribute long brain block pikinini body block pikinini long intelligence block pikinini you may cut off the shadow so that is why we may come with an emuluya under the ministry of agriculture too lo you may work in ministry of education and then lo you may grant this the new block which was all pikinini we may cut off with two long help in knowledge long veta wisdom long veta or one in military land in the school and henena ini bintanin long agriculture expo lo mai voya
0: agrimena ino look no molo LT kakai blol student pemi give him to one market lol farmer blo santo blo salemo local produce blol geta agrimena im involve him three party fan save association or farmer mo santo school update outside lo country president blo america donald trump italem si america is tap state one strong economic operation against him iran after world talk talk between two vla country in a case one agreement trump italem si any country we quit blo making business with him iran by him quit blo face and peak fla economic impact all target to new vla presa ya him include mol final or financial institution business oil smuggling gas transfer exchange houses ship registry small company will stop help him iran blo item all business plan Trump italem si all ally blo America only must train blo isolate them Iran pe Iran reject them all trade ya Iranian foreign minister Abbas Araghchi italem si new vla economic pressure pa him no affect them or pa him no make him Iran give up mo him talk about all action blo America all si mol diversion lol problem inside la America all tension between America mo Iran no stop quit with the mol negotiation plus stop him conflict ya ino kasem one long term agreement yet mo update lo set lo spot lo santo pat footy FC sta ready plo make one big plus spot event we pay ni train em football volleyball mo community development lo one place lo one gasem 3 mani September female affiliates by me come one place lo with them all one 3 day tournament plus 7 aside football mo volleyball tournament na mino plo sport no mo pe ba li usum plo make one fundraise from sport facility Modem Spot and I put them end low VPDC News Update.

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0: Thank you once again, it's Jack. Hello, sorry, you're out of news. Blong, you belong 8 a.m. Update, next update, 11 a.m. on time with them. Mammy inside the shift. Blong, Haiti. Good morning, Liu. It's Stanley Sirigam. And you will stop around more. You stop head off, you go to work, or you got some work finish, or you stuck with traffic. More Stanley Sirigam in the morning. Thank you to my swagger, Mr. Vista Gat Company, Real Tele Paradise 98 FM, 8 a.m. news for Limitu, but actually, with the update Limitu, but me give him Naya, and then 10 a.m. that we stop into low shift low Haiti, but Hemi Save give him your next update, but Hemi 10 o'clock one time. But for now, thank you to my swagger, Levenoa to Meteorology with the Geohazards Department, with the information Limitu, Mr. Goldsem. Today, we got cloudy with the windy conditions, with the showers of rain, with the rain affecting Vanuatu and the whole Vanuatu Islands. You've got one severe with a warning for strong inland wind all over along all different provinces, believe me, in Vanuatu. You've got moderate with them fresh to strong southeasterly winds, is the pass over Vanuatu. And hot temperatures for today by Mr. Range from 23 degrees Celsius down on south, or 27 degrees Celsius in Dublin north. Cold temperatures for tonight by Mr. Range from 13 degrees Celsius down on south, or 22 degrees Celsius in Dublin north. You've got one marine strong wind warning where we stop for every coastal waters for Emil of Vanuatu. You've got southeast winds of 26 to 30 knots with a very rough seas from 3 meters. And you've got low southwesterly with them northerly swells, but you may expect them throughout all sorrows, believe me, around along Vanuatu. Have enemy weather information, believe me too, wherever you start listening, I'm Lim. Hope so you've been taking notes. Let me take some time, check Lim too. And we come straight on time, 7 minutes past 8. And yes, we still got another 2 hours for Star Wars here before me run away long studio, and me along 10 a.m. But otherwise, happy Friday long you. And today, me 21st of August, 2026. We got Parliament sitting too, and by me taking press today. So you should follow me on Radio Vanuatu, with them on television of Vanuatu, and VBDC Facebook page. Okay. Special shout out to go to every keen listeners from Paradise 98 FM. 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
1: Good morning, you're still listening to Paradise 98FM with your boy Cypress inside the studio. Time check, bring you to 17 minutes past 8. Yeah, still got more, couple of minutes yet. 1 hour with them, a couple of minutes for start. You got some time. Hello, 10 o'clock, and then supposed to be run away with you, but we catch up with you again. Hey, me on Monday, hello, next week, one time. All right, special shout out going out, lo, all boys here. Not forget them all, squad, you me, lo. If you're at General Services, I'm here where I list a walk, lo, area, lo, Black Sands, right now. And I list up, lo, make a road finish by Coltai, Fall Town, lo, area, lo, Black Sands, Iko kasi emblem one time, Pastor, lo, Tamalasi, come out one time, lo. Area, lo, me, lo, Kokorego, iko, lo, Mandles. And Tamalasi, come out one time, lo. Side, lo, me, lo, Selovila, amigo, pia, lo, Sablonga. You may be facing problems, especially lo sopmat, especially lo one kind weather ultimate. But now we are government and we can't blame me again. Me, but we come to an end. And of course, access, blong kolong walk, kolong school, but you know, facing many hard times, blue shall we go. All right, so no worries. And thank you to my spagan, lo, you got a general service, where you stop and make a walk now. More you me lo, all the way lo mele. Thank you to my lo. Simon Maraki with them crew blogata where government and me beat them you now. Also by Yvelana Yvela contract the main road blong Imera Village. Main road where we stop lo so main road or naras small road and me up by community which is a main road by me cement. Yes, cement for life. Thank you to my spike and the government lo save looksave hemia. And of course access blog walk, access blog store, access blo transportation by me. Much better, much easier. And time we road me good. Transportation and me feeling say yes. Misa beka sem area. Beta mi yuko yu sabe se. 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All pass we misa stopen pa li kasem mol area. So I'm good to my spy again. Thank you to my spy again of the government of the day with the minister Blong Yumi Long. Yes, Minister Blong Yumi Lomibu. Thank you to my spy again, especially if you push through with them. What leaders believe me will have been pushed from again. Cry believe me, law plan block government when we start finish the 2024 and we finally come to reality. All right, to continue behind the more vibes. A special shout out to go, everyone else will start listening up this morning. Enough for them all squad law. IGS the morning will start listening up. Lindsay with them all boys. Enjoy this coming up your way.

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1: Oh yes, want to continue the song be with small first time. Mi sabe se mi excited to play me listen on good music with Paradise and mi stop let me give you more time. Be good morning. Good morning. Long laboratory. Einstein long you me. Be lo pamplemus. Yes.
2: Einstein.
1: Morning, so.
2: Morning, brother.
1: How are you, morning? Yeah?
2: Good.
1: Oh, this good. Guy. Good. Just, you know, I mean, good no more, but you know, good. Tell me, morning, all listeners.
2: Good morning, Mr. Jimmy.
1: No, good morning.
2: No, yeah.
1: You talk good, so. You breakfast or no?
2: Small son, come on, you breakfast. Anyway, stop now. Well, you are tuning in to Paradise 98 FM all the way from Toba Province. Good look at company. Blue Yellow 6 o'clock finish with them. Michel Director. Michel Director this morning. Second for 4 example families. Blue Yellow Summer Province. Rani Taviti. Ran Tafuha. Slash Rani.
1: Rani Karea.
2: No photo of families. Blue Yellow Malamba Province. RS Rule Bong Lee Me Vruan Be Family Blue Lucky They Mino Come Through Yet Be Me Come Through Winners Be Mino Saiko Ke Man Town Lo News Room
1: No Emi Can't Walk Emi Ni Golo News Room
2: Sigairado
1: No Fro Emi Fried Sipai Oli Emi Fried Lo Detection
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1: Last time Emi Receive One Phone Call With One Email From Per Can You Pronounce Him
2: Per.
1: Yes.
2: Per. You said that per.
1: Per. Per. Emi received one phone call from. After he received one email from. So Emi called me. Says hi, you start what? Treat him out with you, please. Walk with me, start a risk. Me tell him out, but start a story. We look no call back. Says hi, we look no story.
2: Look what
1: Ah, you know, look.
2: See, guy.
1: Lo, Pierre, I'm a Philip Merica, you did him. Ah! Man, I'm a minister and Lem from say.
2: Yes, I mean, okay. Anyways, New Yaleng
1: update.
2: New Yaleng update on Lo Yimilo Sound, Lo Tavia Province, could look at company blue every time. 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You stop outside Lo region, or outside Lo country, outside Lo region as well. Good morning, Lo, you, me, everyone who's tuning in Lo Perez 98, Lo 6 o'clock finish, come Kasem Naya, we meet 25 past 8 Lo this morning. So, so take a photo, Lo, name, yeah.
1: Me send him Lo Nangu boy, brother Tom Loveman. Yeah,
2: oh,
1: All my
2: proof among you, all my co. You start no traffic, you start no traffic.
1: I mean, no service, every time you start no traffic, all same start in the office.
2: Money from you, some money, and blame you some crap.
1: Emi play music, you all same here, change him here. You talk to the man, Lord.
2: I'm sorry, make an appointment, blow office, no track.
1: Sabe, emi sabe tok tok lo phone, tok tok lo man lo road, with them track we.
2: You sabe mi?
1: Emi sabe mbem, tu sabe se emi boy blue parrot.
2: Emi mi polo. What are you picking any propara?
1: Hey, that is it la. Tamere, tatai Tom, thank you to my spy again, bro. Stop listening and multi-level.
2: 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House for you, you start lo track, you start lo pass. Good morning, good morning lo. You are inside lo pass lo this morning. Trava, so see you all Trava, you rest up tuning in Paradise 98 at me with us.
1: Me license will be expired.
2: You stop lo talem hemi asi pose you must stop him. Pass vehicle 100, you make him no more. One him you stop, ren. Osem tai ren, osem se.
1: Tawa pasin sa, wajibat pa isi. Manis itu tak lori je, warna red pas terima je, warna biru merah. 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You want to be gone? Lo manis itu tak lori. You 150.
2: You semak lem.
1: Yes, be so sem buat abli mista pe, be likely lo stop sem mereka one time Tuesday. Tuesday later on afternoon nothing, but you got what up? Me change back again. Be mista pe. I think be mista pe look sun back again. Be weather here, me winter, me start finish lo manis lo May, by me finish lo October, or somewhere Robson, tikuna me talem from, me look Rotary, me post, Kas, please, you go finish, be one name, eh, cyclone season, not yet, be, Man, from say you mean no count them seasons, so from what from you mean from
2: Rodrick.
1: Rodrick, I young no more. Loving him.
2: Yak yo.
1: Be ino kada ni dedication blogi mod lol manol sa lisin lo morning.
2: I think me ba mi megem dedication ni glo family sprimi lo hiu te manai to hiu ka sa manai sa wimpina. 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
1: you dedicate me glo prata to me.
2: And no forget ma prata in you lo re track stop drive lo. 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
2: de para.
1: Prata mi sabe si instala traffic de instala love crack.
2: Mi ati ba mi explain se bi yo sha ne.
1: So no you love lo ne.
2: You ready you need to go hospital.
1: So imitate kita mga songe ko lem i-colo you mo i-colo
2: fight na imi ba songe ba imi mekem ba imi after rem lo imi cranky lo weather lo afternoon lo swag
1: pe you haram you feel him super you cranky small
2: oh very very shy
1: oh so so enjoy this one here coming up your way you still listen to Paradise 98 FM of course it is simply the best.

0: Good morning, you're listening to Paradise 90 FM with Cypress and Soso inside Long Studio, the Tropical Morning Show. So welcome to News Force, we used to stop by listening to this morning. Thank you to my spark and some of the company of real time, the Paradise 98 FM. You must start the weekend, time check, leave to me 20 minutes, must find him 9 o'clock, whatever you stop by listening to. Yes, weekend, no matter the weather, and me also want him, but take him extra care all time, you say, you be full of him, you got all plans, you got all weddings, the weekend, you got all married next week, and I've been making a shout out in advance for this. You got a fiola with him, man, with him, with him, married next week, with him, Pops Donald Kalbukai, with him, woman, with him, Faith Kalfapul, we're probably married next week as well. And I'm Italian from say, tomorrow, Saturday, only left him up all shelter, all place to married. After all, family, so you go come out. 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So so from you know, you στα πλο municipality area, me from Mimi one rural boy. 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One of update lo all campaigns with them all one of Mr. Kuwait now before elections from say you sleep good, you have noise, yon.
1: Hey, is it there?
0: After you look one candidate leaving this?
1: Huh?
0: You look one candidate leaving this?
1: Too much lo number.
0: Baby minim you look one finish we so me secret blue.
1: Yeah, some say I mean choice for brand man.
0: No, me say you.
1: Right for one man.
0: You look one.
1: We got 75 candidate everyone.
0: But you look one minis.
1: Me look you.
0: Me look one boy. Yes, but yes, you say some right blue.
1: Yes, but you make him here. I got plan de lol kutu tola family blue me or the contest them municipal election lo area blue me lo namporo. You may stop thinking blunder yet. It depends to awesome. I'm going to take camera election and me about numbers in move.
0: Yeah. Now the morning was time, Cliff Kevin. I'm say, Tiamere Loitula. I'm say, suppose you and the guy to look, you go to house friend, but I make him to look.
1: Cliff Kevin Sumu.
0: You say good.
1: Student Sumu.
0: Yes. I'm saying you like being taken class.
1: No, you're right. I'm
0: saying you want to go to look. Pass the house for them tomorrow.
1: No, you're right.
0: I'm saying you
1: make him.
0: No,
1: I'm
0: saying you make him.
1: Wait. Cliff Rasta.
0: Pay you tell him finish them bloody trouble, man.
1: Cliff Rasta.
0: Hey.
1: I mean him.
0: Tablet boy.
1: Me make him panic a woman, he listened to me.
0: So, you don't tell him for that.
1: I never shoot a message to him.
0: Emmy want to tell him money. Em says, suppose you want to write to
1: him.
0: Em says, suppose you want to write to look. Pass the house flame.
1: Nah, you're right.
0: But Emmy make him look.
1: Make him because I'm a panic a woman.
0: But I want them to say you go
1: right. Nah, you're right. Nah, you're right. I'm right.
0: Cliff, the Amarelli, you. Thank you to us back inside Ramo. Thank you to us for still listening to all time, the Paradise. Really appreciate my company for the morning. I think it's a side Ramo. Awesome. But you want to tell him, Pai, say, very nice day. You're not, Pai. Charan, no, Pai, say, mwah. Thank you
1: been Maluya. Sunny boy, I love you.
0: Yes, I want them. Sunny boy, want them, you know. Yes, thank you too much for the Cliff Lestal listening to the Paradise 90 FM, company blue with everyone else.
1: That's one.
0: We only stop listening to Paradise, especially you. We stop inside one bus in the morning. You stuck in the traffic, you stuck on the slow, but you know, want something. From say, by me tell us, that you go to post blue, say, when I'm there, you stuck on the
1: traffic.
0: No, you're not the traffic. You go to look post blue, you say, better late than never. Yeah, at least me am.
1: And then you cut my salary.
0: Better late than never. Here's your letter.
1: And here's a 150.
0: Yeah, here's your letter. Here's 150. Tepo merie.
1: You can walk back.
0: You like getting stuck on the traffic? What's my also, you like getting stuck in the traffic? Right? So you got stuck here, now get stuck back.
1: Oh, Ah, ben écoute, il veut tout comme. Il veut tout comme.
0: Yes, you were me stuck from the
1: Yellow Traffic. You Mr. Choke no me, sabe.
0: Be release il con mano li kera. Elina for clock al star rotri from Elizabeth al non tem stuck with traffic.
1: Yes, metro. Metro.
0: Ah,
1: fulla. 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
0: No, me mi one beauty.
1: Eh, tra talent beauty.
0: What I want beautiful.
1: Ah, you talent beauty, si Marlo, el bumbo, el talent beauty, don pa.
0: Beauty don.
1: Beauty din.
0: Yes, me, mi talese, what I, mi favorite. What
1: I, beauty, in beauty.
0: Beauty, in beauty.
1: But you too, in bat bat.
0: From what I, make you mean bat bat, what I, make a man, is that way, is that kaka, no more.
1: Oh, me talent true. Oh.
0: But yes, thank you to much, Lever King. Let's just listen to this morning. So yes, you sorry, you stop update. Student lo sumo it step. You stop talking about municipal elections lo view blue lo campaigns and Mr. Go. You start listening small.
1: Mitre, check a samano. What is sabe? What is sabe?
0: But you, me, Mr. Ask him opinion blue. Yeah. Or same one voter. One man we pay me exercise in right plan.
1: Ba mi tala mas ba mi ko pak lo plan de dimi li kat on opinion blol. Blo mi ba mi since mi start patalem lo last week kan finish kan. Beginning blo week kan ba mi tala ba ken ba next week ba ken and no next week ba ken. Next week mi should kat wan shadow council mi form finish. By the end of next week siko after next week. Anyways, blow me here, me. Suppose me is one photo time, me photo me expect them.
0: No photo, photo.
1: Shoot photo. me expect them, blow looking one difference for community. And me, I me to do with them, but me tell them, sanitation or park, blow me one. Cleaning less law or streets, blow me, or work, blow me one. Engage them all young vala blow you me lol streets blow me me one lol something lol walk lol activity where by me cara mogota blow look sabe se yes you need lol engage them rather than only make them all crange or mama blow me too all young vala kel blow me to do with them safety blow plan the issues in me pass to do with them Oliang wala kel blo yumi. And he mea tu yumi mas strengthen safety blo kita. And even security inside lo all words blo yumi tu. CST hemi walk. Concept lo CST hemi walk lo community, why not? Kanseles hemi traim lo narap lam. Tinting bakan se you create him inside all words blo yula. Just for safety blow all resident blue. And some one beginning blue number one them blue start the number and number school come kasem town law all in mataso footpath happen to make a pleasure. And me believe it's stop finish. Just blow me put them cement no more lamb. And si po suan kansela yung kamlo look sa wehem yung bay muku tiyat. Misabe si ikat national government misabe si national government yung
0: misabe si nilu yung meno mi giggle
1: national government misabe si ikat titip lebe you part lo national government usual government ya and pakin some something where government by me blow me make blow people blame you too isabe make so si po si make me mea then government misabe tabe tam ting ting blame ikolo fan blame ikolo anarab la something blame benefit him community award blue me pagan opinion blue me pagan personal opinion blue me hemi imi fote mi vla ino blue vla kora ra pagan no semu lo lasa council no
0: yeah
1: mi vla imi dim blue vla i concert lo council blue vla kam develop him, upgrade them give him thinking lo how no community blue me hemi should go what hemi should make him blame me emigraton difference with lol nar flower even on nar flower councilors too lol nar flower too is making semak And he may not be deeply, you may and me expect them, he may not blame happen inside law or communities, but Mimi no, Sebum Bloom for the Miller, you like Osar Rapa, and several last council by Master Street. Me, what a million, but they, money, blue people. I pem tax, you mean for me pem tax, yes, it is a pem tax, but by any one council, you make sure as a word blue, every something where it happened inside law. Tom. No, Pislama, Tom, you and lawyer, yeah, please, you stop. Ah, you're from radio. Ah, mommy, she's starting to say, please, try to give me one apacat. Ah, or someone town cat. Ah, anyways, personal opinion, please, I press. Food blooming, Mitches no one then looks a little stop for a row back and law next council. You know, for the me, please go to row back and from position. No, only give him your fans, community fans, but you come, you some fan, low word, you know, plus the you let us around from Mandavia and then you let them make a walk or dissolve them, council back and so please by me, no happen law negis. Council where you missed up for them now. Young fella, boy, okay. Rani slash Rantafuga.
0: How are you long morning, Rani?
1: I'm good, like we.
0: Say, Tramo. Tram look Rani Davidi.
1: Tale
0: morning, Lem. Mo encourage me long morning.
1: Okay, I'm blue with them Cypress. Imagine him say.
0: No. You. You yeah. But thank you too much solo. Give him a small opinion, bro.
1: We met lo all in four. Mention, bro. Mr. Stanley, bro. Yeah, bro. Hello. Yeah.
0: Yeah. Otherwise, hopefully by me can push me inside the studio. More come on some more updates. Yes, lately all updates play me. We are supposed to be in another way. Come on already. Be one five double share by me, especially dedicated me golo. One five double share. I golo one AI music creator no more. Where me. So vibe by me specially dedicated me go one AI music creator where Mr. Voltaway in Australia. And me ask him Alexis let me make one remake lo song blend by again.
1: Sorry.
0: And me got one preview no more Mr.
1: All
0: right. And me know out yet. Me just one preview.
1: All right.
0: But by me specially dedicated me go lemlo this morning. Daddy B music.
1: Daddy B.
0: Daddy B music all the way lo.
1: Aussie. Daddy B me now.
0: So Daddy B all the way lo Aussie. Request we start asking Alexis Eminor by Eminor release it. Mr. McGamer got one preview no more blow. You harem no place seven is. After you ready, time we final one and me out. So enjoy this with the more keen listeners. Blowing up Paradise 98.
1: Exclusive no more place
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0: Yes, está listo el Paradise 90 FM, which boy sign friends, and we've got the Apple Emmy complete with them presents below, all in four inside long studio this morning. Good morning, brother Kiki, Keith, Hinge, all in four, all information.
1: Bonjour, director.
0: Bonjour. Kara one LI kami sa ito, ito tong lang.
1: Ah, oui.
0: Tala morning lo all the listeners will listen ligam.
1: Bonjour, RS Surpong back and lo every King listeners to Paradise Net FM start lo Torba Province kasam Tafia Province. And you will stop chin lo VP this sorry Paradise Net FM FP page this morning. Good morning to you.
2: Sure, my life.
0: Yeah, but no yet.
1: Ah, you're live yet? Yeah. I'll miss the camera finish.
2: You for you,
0: you're on Facebook camera. Current affair, news,
2: journalist,
0: influence.
2: I'm one journalist.
0: After even anything, national anthem, huh? Or say, maybe some good national anthem from Franice, but I'm not going to do. But I'm not going to do Franice.
1: Yes, I'm not going to do. What do you see for one?
0: I'll have a mistake of Michigan.
1: Yes. Mississippi the full blog ta will stop so
0: anyways you one shout out to Lisa Stephanie Instagram lo Instagram lo traffic lo man bless lo
1: Stephanie
0: you know Stephanie
1: Stephanie you tell it Stephanie
0: no you know Stephanie and me Daphne and me how you tell me
2: you tell it Daphne
1: you tell it Daphne
0: me how you miss me
2: it's me
1: Pitch
0: Ramazares O sea, maragay que aquí y más haga ahí. Vale, eso soy más haga mesa.
2: Ya tenemos.
1: Ese es para que no cut money you stop. You not
2: step.
0: So, what the dog you? Em said, you not.
1: Good morning all past driver. Good morning you establish your shop, your store, your you know this step.
0: Mino even dog.
1: This step.
0: Mino even dog.
1: Director, you should have stand
0: with the
2: stepness
0: from say me amina mi host mi dula so mi save this the minus what you want them yes
1: but good morning no kata will start work current this morning all driver will start no current this morning will start paradise this morning good morning
2: market
1: is very important green is very important
2: market is
1: so you mi save say we got one strong marine warning around lo port villa mo vanuatu so please stay safe all time them provincial talents a severe weather warning for strong inland wind over all provinces so yes amen no kujula morning live la talents what time in street nothing pemi kujula weather from by giving rain live la especially latest
0: okay yes
1: amen live no to
2: just imagine
0: one glimpse through no more
1: so you to look to witness him
0: man I want them say you make one glimpse through no more
2: na you know regiman but I'll ask him say susilo el rote away mi chesta per no more family blimian rableta so li chesta per no more yeah
1: by me up local politician li contra make noise and I'm a reality
2: yeah
1: no me se by up local politician lo que no sana from say rapia pa yugo pa li ponifica li yugo pa colwe from say community rote mi one crap lor so long and you been run them
2: awesome
1: you really
2: was one resident
0: me look
1: rote mi community ya one also this again 2002
2: so mi our family was area protas mi pikuan so you me took at zone 1 when we start lo all la vuelta linea or la ham lini tani gam kasem mi kam kasem mandra lo family bli mi lo va we fast lo lo fanis 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
1: il pagin go tan dekan lo super
2: o da long way lo problem b cry lo family blue mi lo eta so li cry lo councilors lo member lo parliament by to honest you to talk straight li cry from road roi no kat so kata seleva no mo oli megem thing say 1 year by mi sakem 2000 watu so all contributions blo each year te am lo 2000 watu i megem tede rot i raunem er inside lo etas
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2: 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and then you help them all together you help them motas pos electricity mi kasem minis all different place be ma po ya ha pale wera ko mamela speaker swear ma yes beginning kiki
1: okay
2: Yo.
3: Good morning.
0: Good morning.
3: You pull down a little bit.
2: Steamy,
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2: no one them cool down from something when we look low. If you stand up like that, it make me mad. Let me show.
0: Faithful.
2: Every day you have a casa.
0: In a faithful.
3: Because when it's a
2: spawn
3: blow 1 year,
2: no,
3: 1 year you
2: start. 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
3: Good morning, Tribula.
2: Nice one, Malbuya.
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3: ¿Cuál es mi pinto con Tribula Weissman? 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
0: Wait, para mi flete de W, Paul, para mi flete de W. You got Kota 3 or you got Camel? But one of them you got Tonki.
2: No, you...
0: Anyways, continue.
3: Yes, no, me Mr. Levin with my direct... You have to put in me. Something is still in the radio, yeah, Mr. Wanderer, and you're wrong. If you're in the film, you're a mo, so you're gonna...
2: Yes. Yes. Nice
3: one. Step in direct. I will say step in direction. You mean to say blame them all people them? You mean to say blame them government them? You mean must come lol thing thing on them or what all it has been made? I mean, put all that thing.
2: You stop talk in general or you stop talk or some one man will you stop inside the government of the day?
3: No, we start talk in general.
2: Nice one.
3: Start talk in general
2: by you mean, you start want them to congratulate them, Minister Flo, Metro.
0: I'm not sure if I'm going to stop. Lightning they look him, they look smoky about them out long him.
2: Yeah, him they look with smoke with them light skin long him, and me reflect.
0: You know that we want that. Portakasa, thank you. Wey, sabe kung ano mo yu give
2: me one question.
0: Okay.
2: No, you wait first time. You wait first time. You got some new one back again. One am now, one honest opinion, whether you talk in general or you talk as someone politician, but one am now, talk save encouragement, you save give me call all resident blo blo Botvila.
4: My to listapia and you mean this moli travel track oli ron ron moli fashion
1: and but they anyone look was you mean citizen now you mean was me one voters plo wow I'm telling us voters plo let's say Amprem and and people me Mr. Prono please and me Mr. Lamprem you expect them to want something and me as you more folks for example you miss like multi no more yeah more better most of them will spend time with them members from constituency plo kata plo find them at work when the work minute plo done or in it develop them. But rather than you stop in Port Vila, you need to run, you need to drive, to drink, cover all about, then constituency you need to establish, you need to line up.
2: Metro.
3: I'm going to say, so for the MB, but you know, like my idea, we miss out to both where MB should work for one better governance or development for economy premier. By for the man, I was really thinking about from the council, all position, all man, all mandate for MB will work from
1: very true, yeah.
3: And you time you look looking up down by again, for my man, all your little number,
1: yeah.
3: So, MP, you know, to entertain them full of money, will stop under them. Only entertain them no more. After MP, we should track up, track up. The MP said left, the front go left. The MP said spare and post, the front spare and post. So, MP, one strategy where you may assume after the independence campaign, maybe say, you know, it'll help from you may look one thing. You may stop around the second, no more, you may stop around the table. Maybe they say one of me have a personal thing to me. One of me subtle and one of me thinking them. How may we look? Middle West look low type of money. From without money, but you mean something with money. You say write them one couple of project proposals. You post them on something, the time you know, had money them, I.
1: Yeah.
3: You may be one, but you start looking for no one. But you know, you may not say move for some reason. More something. I mean, talk a little bit more MB Plumi or Parliament. Meetings, all MB Plumi, you should give him, or you should increase him, or allow him to provide. Especially allocation, be from the plan something. I will share money in no fair. I will share money in no fair from. You have a photo or portfolio. You can have 3,000 man. Be one man
1: with
3: same shoe with them. You any start lo. If I start lo, I start lo matimo anda. If I have 200 photo, no, I can have more than that. I need to go to entitle lo 5 million. Where place no one, let me fair. Let me common sense, let me no fair. You got one different number, you got only should allocate my location to all man or all MP.
1: Follow my number, will you win him? Law,
2: try referendum, make him back law, municipality.
3: You come in one?
2: Say you try referendum, make him back law, irrelevant with them election. I associate lo with them. Municipal na eh,
3: municipal. Municipality, okotalikam no mo plus tamig ang decision, lo counter lo mga mo sa ning. 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
3: Only starting ini lo increase ma allocation lo kata. 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
2: Thank you, Mr. Kamal. 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
2: Nice one, nice one, nice one.
0: Contribution blue every time inside law Paradise 90 FM. I think by me take one small break and then you come back again. By me live on Facebook page, Blue Paradise 90 FM. Did you get them song out? Before that, got some shout out to myself. Let me give him out. First one, please. Yeah, everyone, birthday dedication. So listen to the birthday dedication. Dear Mary Tatay, one birthday dedication. Happy birthday, Papa Sani Sokomanu. Papa Sani Sokomanu. Sani Sokomanu, Pops. Dear Mary, happy birthday to you. And you sister me want them say me play one song no more blow you move move lo him this morning.
2: Sorry.
0: This blaze. Okay. So what the man? Je suis le vodafone.
2: Je suis le vodafone.
0: Guy now. That blaze. That
2: blaze. Sachi.
0: Happy birthday, Papa Sani. Happy birthday. Thank you to Mas Pagan blow. Sister Christelle blow sabi mega ma birthday shout out to you. Papasani, me hope say the day by you take a miaram say you stop him cover alcohol or something so.
2: No.
0: I think me stop make everyone see back and be this. For me look at skin let me change.
2: Me look what say. Pass me shows.
0: Me look what say me stop karam skin blood family me la taiti ya no. Me stop all light skin. Me no say say you look nice mad or you see stuff. Ah, Papa Sani, my boy, just now I find you. Just now I find you. Now, Mr. Fesse, you got some cruel language. Just now, I'm out of the
2: mouth. No, Papsi, change, Leme. I mean, no more.
0: Me, just now, no more. Me, you trigger up no more. You swim back. Me, happy birthday, back and you, Papa Sani. Do so in a way every time. Our family setting only got all preparation. Blow, make one birthday, blue. I think by you guys plan the cake. Later on this afternoon, fasting lo JT the bola blazer.
2: Never.
0: But otherwise, two songs no concert lagi and one song no blazer by me, especially today. Kita mengambil yulo morning ya. Extend him shout out to isto kolo poi poi lore es mi sabe se you ante ma isto request one song no blazer. You was request one song no blazer. But pa you no make find liet pa angeli blame blue one different song first time. But otherwise. A nice weekend, lo you will everyone. Happy birthday, Bagan. Busani with the Molkin. This is the Paradise 90 FM. But me vlay come back now. But me vlay start live on Facebook page. So if you got anything new, you want to share them on topics, so but me vlay story on them, you should put them in the comments. Or you got any shout outs or any something, anything you want them to tell them, you should tell them in the comments on the Facebook page for Paradise 90 FM. But me vlay live after the one song when we start up listening, especially dedicated me go lo everyone else. Birthday boy, Busani, this blaze. So soon, man. Whenever, so listen to him, low reggae obsession with your boy DJ Cypress. This Blaze. Hey, Blaze for the Babs. Enjoy this one here coming up your way, taking it easy with a nice Zouk vibe from Same Style on Friday. Me sure she by vibe me. Kalarem. Morning glow, you me everyone. We Mr. Listening to Paradise. 98 FM, of course, it is simply the best.

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0: Journalist Keith Hingem is coming to the studio, and the scientist Einstein Long Yumi Long Area Long Namburu Lo Port Vila. The scientist himself, Joseph Trum, aka Side Drumhouse, aka Soso. And good morning, lo all keen listeners.
1: Yeah.
0: Well, it's listening on lo radio, more you is to watch lo Facebook page. Good morning, Long You. As you Mr. Mufono Blessa, what the more keen listeners, Mr. Blessa. Kiki Hinge, you got some updates for you give him out the email morning, eh?
2: First time, good morning, lo. You is to have a watch up and we'll let this morning. Yes, I'm in the Paradise Native American studio this morning. Good morning to you, Torba Province to Tafia Province, Rono Portugal City, for you establishing overseas. Good morning to you, everyone.
0: Yes.
3: You're right, one name, but it's a. Moroni phone.
0: Yeah!
3: Bro, you también, bro.
0: Yeah!
3: Sara, little bro.
0: Little bro.
2: Yo respeto la brota.
0: Sorry, big bro, mi garam back pe. One me mitale me tru like pa. So si no good pa. Yo a force me garam di wada.
3: Merlin lei lore lei lo.
0: Tawi, camera is.
3: Morning, dribble sa ko plus city.
0: Camera. 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
3: Merlin.
2: Emi sa mana?
0: Thank you too much for again blow us the company blue long time. Mivla topic so mivla just up a base me small issue where community blow etas me stop up first community me step up and another one municipality elections where me stop come up. So you me where you me stop listening up this morning, suppose we've been listening in the morning. More you always to watch, especially overseas, around the region. A lot of outer islands with Vanuatu this morning. Thank you to my spy again. Sarasakata, company believe a lot of time. La Paradise, 98 FM.
3: You try and look photo, man. You want change, man.
0: You look like Malaysia. You look like Facebook. Play live on Facebook, but you look Facebook on YouTube.
3: Hey, me try look Facebook, man.
2: Let me save.
3: Oh, brother, blame you. You save all time. You change all time. Next Sunday, you go carry pulpit.

0: parliament?
1: Yes.
2: Yes.
3: Yes.
2: Yes. You think you work like a parliament of you, Shabby?
0: Next time you tell them parliament, you tell them youth parliament. You know, tell them parliament. You make them start on to Simon.
3: Sorry, I think confusion ni kamlo poi blo parak.
1: Mira mira tete esam kan luni. Se parliament se ding.
3: Yes, youth parliament tete. Thank you to mas.
2: Wait. You look good. By the way, you look good. You look good.
4: Yeah, man.
5: Olimas look.
2: Yeah. VIP.
3: Aga.
0: Sapo
3: sulatrin ko
2: okay.
0: Sitting. Okay. Benita studying no.
3: Okay.
0: Isabe, how you mean to be mega
2: information
0: ma. Sitting. Okay. Ah, low information lo you mean all man Okay. Only you
2: chamber. Okay.
0: Other than you should be aware of this premium station or some practice flow before.
3: Yeah.
0: Other than all outworking staff flow parliament, or the building one. Suppose you start in the parliament, you look a restaurant flow parliament.
2: Yes.
0: Set up in Kaita.
2: Ah, okay. Mention.
0: Mention. Yes.
3: Ah, restaurant.
0: So, look at my. Look from you, man, block criticize.
2: Yeah.
0: What by Herman Talim say? You'll begin in your long post town of Parliament. By the way, you look for live stream. You think say Parliament inside? No, only not town of Parliament inside. Or then, only set them up a restaurant for Parliament.
3: Yeah. Yeah.
0: Where I have another station before, you set them up. You'll tell Parliament at 10 by inside. Anyway, let me know.
2: Good information. Good information.
0: Yes. Also, my minister, retired pastor, that you can find with me. Let me say, you mean most of you should talk to me? The youths of today, leaders for tomorrow. Let me say, you must tell them, talk to me, or call them. Youth, blow today, let me leaders blow today. So, let me, one of my start practicing.
2: Okay, freeze.
3: A ti gumani sta pole mem.
2: A ti buona gol. 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Polin Timothy municipal. Il VMC. Municipal election, Polin Timothy. Tra le dire come nulla.
3: Di Luca. MC, you've learned to mention him name me from. You've learned got money from Pemlands. Polin.
1: Wait. I've been invited Polin. 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
3: you know security security from here you tell them the polling team will long time to us now you tell them security
1: me some
3: polling
1: you may invite them polling as a Maryland
2: security
1: polling with them Maryland to like I'm Tom
3: tell them morning law
1: we are
3: patients and me say kid when voice play English report
1: oh please me voice in French me voice in English
2: no you tell them the Catalan voice
1: Catalan
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3: Patience, Kiki, εμείς που με γίνει you are useful, you are no more voice. 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
1: Τσαϊνείς.
3: Anyways, yes, Kiki, keep on updating the questions, yeah, what I'm leaving. Also, one young one advice to my girl, Ola, yang pula beli mie. Ino, yang pula beli mie. Every man only start one time cut one good weekend.
1: Yeah.
3: But what time kia?
1: Yes, so my thank you, director. Thank you to my scientist. I love you. You start watch, you start listen. I'm very important. Message me go every day, you look at my van to police force. And me continue to give him awareness. Awareness, me continue to give on because me sabe, you me want to do me. You me like him pick it. And me know, one of the police force, me continue to give him information that somehow you me take it for credit and you make him pass on that incident. So I message call every drivers. I mean, please, you would outside. Please drive safe for time. And to call every young fella, we can around the corner and start now. I go, please respect them. All community members, respect them. You one, respect the family. Please, no cause any problem. Also, one video is to call around viral social media or platinum. Where you show some two young fella only carrying, but I mean, not only stealing, but only carrying bottle. Chimpy was me right. Only Carlo wants to blood in here, so you know, good. Fast in the middle straight.
3: Nice one, Tawiso. So, Pasai, Mufoma Pena, Blame, Kit.
1: Fuma Pena, one
3: name. 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
2: Side level.
3: Sorry, Kiki, you on.
1: You know, Kiki. All info.
3: Sorry, Keith.
2: David Calderigi, you go see him, Lorel.
3: YTS News, name is straight one time. Hey, YTS, what's names? Tiny Xemis Mangrose, all smart kid, playing song blong, red, nakavika, kolong every bus driver, White Star Rush from 150, long traffic. Red nakafika blue you sabay stop long way you go karem alay you stop karem lo later on stop and tanit lo laboratory bamblemus laboratory pe you continue Kiki
1: yes you're right this step
2: is nah you're right
3: mainland to mainland
2: pero ahora you continue
1: tok o no
2: you ask him man alo eh
3: ere tok
2: you stop this step
1: is stepa
2: alako
1: yes kuna lang kuna bakin usun tula pertay tatis tip tumas ha tumas tisip pe meno in current time everyone no more start loyang wala and you me too all big man big woman please you me doctor loyang wala please me continue to maintain my respect all time lo all kata areas no society please me make me say one to please me put wala please me mo le convie la katoro exagel tana or lena galtana sola or you must sarata mata or you must safe all time so my name message for you pass him you call every young follow me today will start corona my to get plan or student get plan today small time no last money for July got plan to begin in your student especially only corona fatuma rupe the present this only just downtown and in jam alcohol pokata which is mean nostra to the uniform pokata and I mean kuta I mean refer them nothing respectfully should give him papa with mama no house but anyway you miss come one level different but you could me come need play me carajam you
2: could
1: play me carajam one
2: papa mama
1: to make him say papa one of the got a better future especially from you miss that talent so beginning but tomorrow so beginning but today or tomorrow you mean carajam everyone you mean everyone you mean carajam back you mean everyone lo you must cut one save Vanuatu plo tomorrow. Yes, Emmanuel Emilio said lo talking current man we have another police force taking him at every time. And back again now you make a sports update. Galaxy Football Club also you miss Evenis Galaxy me out of competition. I mean got number 3 place playoff. tournament name because straight from one winner plus I represent them Oceania lo inter continental cup so grand final me set finish by looking my central coast football club lo Solomon Islands by I first same Auckland City Football Club lo New Zealand and Auckland I stop winning so far title 13 times in a row so yep one good competition between Melanesian Club Central Coast by FSM a powerhouse for football Oceania Auckland City Football Club and Los Angeles Galaxy Football Club what the information me can finish so far lo head of delegation Mr. Arya Dissen straight lo Nandi and me confirm me team by me only come back lo Sunday Galaxy of another Chevron Club Galaxy Football Club by me arrive back lo Port Vila lo this coming Sunday.
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5: 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Εμεί τα λέμε σε thank you too much. You will always start them working days with them. One smile and even one laugh. Thank you. Again and blessed day. Lo you will have
1: 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Thank you. Thank you.
5: Back and Ragis. 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Much love. 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
5: Let alone say you me to do lo chin blow on our side.
3: Hello, kamur la la swaga ita. Be, thank you to much lo updates we. Kiki emi sabi kivi mlo yimi lo morning ya.
1: From miluk to one lo bise emi talem se July sabi kivi mlo update lo MJ Prime Minister's Cup. Yes, emi very important. You missed a call for from this competition and it was a Vanuatu me current champion pro MHC Prime Minister's Cup
2: for
1: 35 years, long time. You mean no current competition.
3: You have to finish and clear him, you know, come in.
1: Yes, after 35 years, you mean current competition. You mean win competition. Time you look him all lo 1991 was me right. You look him Vanuatu me win first ever Melanesian Cup.
3: Yeah.
1: And yeah, back again, last day looking team blow Richard Dwight. And we can blow winning back again MSG Prime Minister's Cup for the first time back again after one long time. And you look at me, all point of another list up, no camp, TV back title back again. And information for you no more. Please, you know, make one something. You got Monday, you got waiting this time of Friday. Please go around lop VFF. We are back in there.
3: You don't know.
1: Τώρα τι στέλνουμε
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3: You continue.
1: Yes. You know, make one something, you want to give him support, please say support, please be very important at this present speed, stadium, fresh water stadium, please have to give him support, all point of training season, things are very important, go down the stadium and support them, all boys, please me. You may never look kind of, it's in Vanuatu, never got kind of, Europe, you look, then one team may train, but you look him full up fans, only cost around no fans, plus have a challenge in all players, or one club. But Vanuatu never, you may like a look and watch a match, but I mean, better, you may cost down to the stadium, watch some training, where coach Richard Way give him all players, please me, preparation towards MHG Prime Minister's Cup, and you think also, you may current champion, si. And by you got even the Fiji, Lo Suva, and when them draw way come out, was me right, we got one information on the TV, lo bisa. What them draw will come out? MSG Prime Minister's Cup.
3: You missed the talk. Sorry,
5: you still this step.
1: When I can draw the motion, this team too much. Student them. But you know that we're not directors. Yes. Okay. Confirm this. A draw. Confirm. A timing. Confirm. MSG Prime Minister's Cup. La Plessa. I got Fiji, I got Papua New Guinea, I got Solomon Island, I got Vanuatu, more New Caledonia, 5 Melanesian country, only for some of the MLC Prime Minister's Cup, and think about same, and we stopped 2 some FIFA Tier 1 match, plus World Cup running. And Lobisa, only confirms the time, plus kickoff, and we know number 7, next one is number 17.
2: Sorry.
1: By Kiko Flo Suva. More by me finished on number 3 October. And every match by me happens straight to HFC Bank Stadium, Lo Suva.
2: Sorry.
1: Okay. I think what say last day got a woman competition and two by cut lawyer by cut woman competition too, low MSC Premier Cup, but by me best more low old man. You look him day one and me confirm finish low one taste. Number 17 by look him Vanuatu. Vanuatu by me give him a first match long him against him. I mean, two of the finalists 2025 MSC Premier Cup. Vanuatu faces Papua New Guinea.
2: Sorry.
1: Vanuatu faces Papua New Guinea, low 17.
2: Vanuatu,
1: low 4 o'clock. Low time low Fiji. And you me by me one more bien, so the 3 o'clock. And second match by looking Fiji by me face him Solomon Island. So by me first more low match for Vanuatu. Vanuatu by me play versus first match versus Papua New Guinea. Second match Vanuatu by me play versus Fiji, host nation. Number 3 match Vanuatu by me play versus Solomon Islands. More number 4 match Vanuatu by me play versus New Caledonia. And by me this final match all next who by me win by consider all second round before you call all finals round. I mean any information to you where you want really want to marry about MSC Primates Cup. Yes, MSC Primates Cup all team to resit where you start in training finish and is it there you looking Samoa you know Samoa one team yes you may look Fiji or listen make all final preparation for that to play MSC Primates Cup. You may cut PNC Semak or listen make them to New Caledonia. So information, me will like a ceremony straight to NBC. My colleague was directly NBC to the money. NBC, me national broadcast, plo Papua New Guinea. Me will like call the money up, check him sports reporter, blogata, Mr. Isaac. And I look him, like confirmation with Papua New Guinea by me taking part of competition or no. Follow one very portion, we go round. Concerning say, team by me taking part, at same time, where government by must spend allowance for the place. And you can work on a place, so little time said no, but you have to take a part from only need them allowance. So, a long time in the pit, we are PNC in the players play. So, I remember me team in this one. So, I remember me want them carry information all the way to Papua New Guinea. I remember me call NPC, but NPC confirms a Prata Sportman, Isaac, I mean, no, ten up, yet low work. So, later on, by me this format, maybe follow my VBDC. Look at more information whether Papua New Guinea by me take a part of competition or no. But for now, by me tell us Papua New Guinea, me take a part, no matter remote semicoron, remote semicoron, tell them say Papua New Guinea, you know, take a part. Yes, we like us information finish. Miko Lemo Catalo PNC, you tell them say, yes,
2: I am, Mikole.
1: You got an information in the ground, Italian will send what's in. But end of the day,
2: only for me.
1: It's stop look question up at me believe so Papua New Guinea is having again because you meet up on
2: mine, only got everything,
1: only got big money, so yeah. So I mean information in the garam so far lo NBC lo to the money to la collect.
2: Nice one, thank you too much. Bagan, but we want to go back lo Nelson James.
3: Give me one time come lo you clear him, you want no more.
2: Nelson James, wait. Nelson James, thank you too much. You tell him say, good morning, brother Soso. Yesterday lo 11 p.m. me look him Kiki Hinge lo mana se betete muni emi tok super. Thank you, Prosta, make me a smile.
3: You want to say, so you sleep over in time.
2: So you look, 11 o'clock, or you look you, Lomanase. 11, after one time, you
1: sleep. Wait, me try to remember me. Ah, Prosta, I'm wrong, in 11.
2: Me no sabe. Nelson James, so you sabe, call him, please, you call him. 561-2070.
3: O se monita le
2: 561-2070.
1: Y dice muy tuve, bueno, en cámara.
2: Nelson.
3: You wait. O sea, para invitarle ese.
2: Nelson, cara, yo golga, mata y me calma. 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
3: va. 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Even vos customer miro. By mistake, tal ese. Customer right.
2: Look. Say. 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
3: So by mitale se. Listen up, lo rejo. Why you end up correct remember? No, listen up, me always right.
2: Nah, you got 75,000 listener. I'm still watching.
3: No,
2: timing play me wrong.
3: Yes.
2: You do want some young bro calculate wrong.
3: Good morning.
2: Yesterday,
1: yes.
2: Nelson James, please. Nelson James, 561-2070.
1: Tistep. Tistep, mi kasemana se.
3: 11 o'clock.
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3: be meno
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2: iron man
3: be as we give no so me make a sign out blem
2: but anyway semi 6 past 10 lo this morning mr karam awa bro
3: lo id
2: haiti but anyways from me You guys, man, I will begin in especially thank you to Mas Lokat Company, Privula, every time. 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Lo plant something. We related to Yang Fala Primi and Paken, you missed Alo. Election yeah. Municipality, Paradise 98 FM, you brought three smart kids. You want to just push them in Colo Yang Fala Primi where you cut 18 year finish. You must vote. So please check them out IDW Tarelo Papa Mama Pliu DW even some politicians by me Talemos by me salute some of politicians time we come to time or some maybe only stop help lo process them or ID card low one could fall away so please make them assist them or young fella premium or cut them only custom 18 years finish probably some custom food
1: you know cut them custom food
2: custom food So, but again, I'm here for the young fella blimi. The beginning of the year, because I'm going to do school blimi, trivula boy blimi. Thank you too much, bro. You like to make him put him life. Lol homes, we like specially that you like local parents, we like you like to smile. I mean, I like him. So, but again, thank you too much. Who am I?
3: So you do it and some namely go lo Cedro, lo Banks Islands.
2: No, you're right.
1: No, I'm.
2: You look nice to chicken, ma. But I'm not.
3: Toral
2: Kasimai. I love you.
1: Anyway, pagen gudla. Thank you pagen
2: use tapa. Stay safe. We get. Bye.
1: Amen. Yes, pagen thank you pagen lo you is to watch me lo three smart kit to studio. Thank you blo save love for the mevla. Thank you blo save part of the mevla lo show. Also mano you me blo you me make me and give you 15. More to give me information, bro. More to himself, educating me back and silver everyday life. Play me so back and thank you. Said to me all in four, kid Inge back and 98 Paradise 98 FM this morning. Thank you back and everyone. Lo Torba to Atafaya, more you stop tuning overseas. Me look Bisa Fula Poly tuning Australia, New Zealand. Good morning, Louisville. Good morning, Lemon. Nice for the day, Louisville. Lo one or two with time, cloudy condition a little bit. But end of the day, I've enjoyed one good weather because I'm weekend. We've lay smile. So, we walk tomorrow. We said to La Prata. I think by me, service pack in the port. By
3: service, I'm going to run from Mane Block. I love to do.
1: Laboratory tomorrow. What walk you?
3: Joseph Tom, you know, ask him fish from time family. You got business island. You learn never look this
2: You mean, got family blog, kingdom blog, God the big one. So you mean, Serem, you mean?
1: Okay.
2: Yes. You know, change some topic, pack spread. You know, make him a list of blues and the music. Yes.
1: I mean, look one, my message to say, you listen to the message, music, lo, message, lo, in the morning.
3: Anyways, you wish to watch your Facebook page.
1: But again, me no make a sound of the
3: music. Okay,
1: again, thank you everyone. Thank you, We love you everyone. Stay safe. Listen advice of security force to me, one of the mobile police force, mobile force more. 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Please continue. Yes,
2: yes. Listen, group Landup.
1: Yes, Tamala, you make up the Rata, you make up the Toma, you make up
2: the Every corner, you can see my item.
1: Licat CST, so thank you to much for the police force for continuing to strengthen them security, Rolo, all communities, Eres Rimi, and my name is One Way Forward, please, we continue to keep him Eres Rimi. So, lo said to me, all info, thank you to much for everything, lo Yuvela, lo Mivla 3, lo Savichan, all the time. More much love, more have a nice weekend.
3: Thank you to much for again, Keith Hinge, all in four sports journalists, blow VBDC, more Einstein, blow Yumi, blow area, blow number room, more scientists, blow VBDC at the same time, aka Joseph Tom Soso, Side Ramo, Team Tori, but otherwise, thank you to much for
1: blow. Yes, very good, Coco, but you too late to let me not find you to World Cup Casino. Philip Mereka ne va pe fine blem.
2: Na mai tru brak.
1: Yes, na ya in Christu mas no. So Philip Mereka sta watchen.
2: Katena.
1: You katena.
2: Katena.
1: I mean we need a Coleman to set
2: for
1: athletics.
2: Hem katen katena finish after tin troti.
1: Eh, wa mani ring na ya. Yo sara mo no.
3: You don sara mem. Ta pa hesi ka min said no.
1: Christopher.
2: Ah, mani wa sara pa traple 50.
1: I mean you mean.
3: Christopher, pa mi fle ka sapo ti you.
1: I mean say imitre me Mr. Levin.
2: Thank you. You pick finish, finish pick finish.
3: Yeah, Notal team. Thank you too much.
1: Yes, thank you too much, Notal team. Thank you.
3: Thank you too much. Lo live broadcast. We've raised some money. Live lo Facebook page lo.
1: World Cup, you know, live
3: no more. Problem no more. We've later make a camera. The money to talk is swing. Yeah. So must look facial expression. Frost next week by camera.
2: Well,
3: sports next week. Ino sabe sta swing.
2: Well, sa kami samdi kami lepasan. Sa kami remote kami lepasan.
3: No, no. Sports ino sabe swing. Miko pa klo mobile le. Yeah. Angkap lebut, angkap lebut. Philip saya World Cup pas finish. Emi saya lo lihat trend oleh sportman be from Philip miara saya mana you two one sportman be you nak tapi outside lo auto you sportman indo.
2: Eh, tapi itu stawa mega walk blue sem katena auto.
3: Thanks again, lo. Itu lah pelajaran kami dari studio. Pak, ketika Pak Emi one early night pelitura, misalnya saya sleep early from rest plan deh. All look no more. All voice recording, full music yang balik sendat. Anyways, enjoy this one coming up your way. Hope saya put you on right mood.
2: Much love.
3: Stay safe.
2: Off.
3: Let them have a nice weekend. 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

0: Good morning, Vanuatu. More happy Friday, Liu. Me, 21st of August, last day of the week. And this is Joy here, Mr. Ba. Mid AM friend, Blue You Blow. Today, nice one number. You've been harem, Amy, Illinu, with him song other side. Tell me about the time, Blue Me, 2 or 4 more minutes. Double fine one time, low half past 10, low morning. You've been got on nice little company with them 3 smart kids, low morning. And I trust Cyber is a me, welcome up. You, Amy, but you, low nice little mood, low morning, Blow today. Even though it's gray and it's raining and it's depressing looking outside, mood blue blow morning blow today. One nice little mood. Yes, before we get too comfortable with them Friday vibes, with me, let's check into one more Mother Nature is doing today. I got into Vanuatu Meteorology Moji Hazards Department. You missed up look low on cloudy more windy conditions across the group with them rain showers and even chances for isolated thunderstorm. And missed up overall northern more parts for central islands for Vanuatu. Elsewhere, you may expect them isolated light rain and showers. Now here's the important part, low weather update between low morning. There is a severe weather warning plus strong inland winds and stop over all provinces. Torba Kasem Tavia Kasem no Torba. So whether you're in Efate, Tana, Santo, Maligula, Pentecost, or anywhere across Vanuatu, please take wind conditions between to me serious all time. And for our people, you used to travel by boat, or you want them color ship, or you decide to go fishing low this time, listen up. I got one marine strong wind warning and we stop in base over all coastal waters for Vanuatu as well, with the one southeasterly winds. Speed MKSM 26 to 30 knots and salt water ferry rough all waves so MKSM around 3 meters. So please suppose you don't absolutely need to be out on the water, think twice, think about all the weather updates from two. Suppose you stop low ship finish, keep monitoring more, listening log the latest with the information, but make sure say you custom destination blue in one piece. Safety blue me priority all time. Temperature wise, we're looking at maximum from around 21 degrees down south to 27 degrees on the blue north. Well, tonight me temperature drop to around 15 degrees Celsius down south to 23 degrees Celsius on the blue north. So grab an umbrella blue and secure loose things around your house, because we have the strong inland wind warning and stop for all provinces. And suppose you stop head out onto water, check your weather first. 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You enjoy this next one coming up and me demo go with him over and over.
1: Just lunch.

road trip. I mean, nice from November by Sons of Zion. 43 minutes, I mean, like 10 o'clock, and you may get a few minutes to stop before you start up my hour, and then you may join him for BTC News team with them over the 11 a.m. news update, blow you me at 11 o'clock. But when in board in event, we are going to have a lot of board filler. You may get a board filler municipal election. Yes, you will use the brown all the words, the board filler municipal area. Remind W, blow this upcoming municipal election. And me, you must find them out. Me, some small something where you need to play. You make them before you miss that blow go from election day. You will find them out one in polling station now. Is that blow. Low area blue where you should be, you go fold them, find them out, suppose you suffer, you spread them information, tell a lot of the friends, families, all man low community, slowly survey where straight place slowly go fold them. And also you check them, say you unregistered voter blow area where you stop them, check them with them for not to electoral office video. You surface a yes area where you stop them, but you fought the polling station. Otherwise, you're living low Naravala area, but you registered low Naravala ward, so you must go fought low polling station, low Naravala place. And one more last something, Emmy, check him all times. You got national IT blue, you karam right one, and Emmy important blue, you karam national IT blue from by you soon blue by you fought low 14 days. So make sure you got him one IT no national IT blue, and you keep him every something low national IT and me clear blue manual saver them. Anyways, maybe all small something we use of me game think about say fourth blue and me voice blue and voice blue and me matter. Suppose you want the one change low what area we used to let make sure say you fought low right candidate, and yes, cut fade lem blue by Emmy bus. But anyway, semi all remind W me no more about so small reminder about municipal portfolio municipal election where Mr. Buck come up. You do enjoy this next number here, me Chris Brown with the Young Tuck song title Go Crazy.

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2: Alright, and I said, I'm going to be a cookie with a Urolefu time limit to 3 more minutes. It's double final one time, 11 o'clock. And you joining me with the 11 a.m. news update with MVBTC news team. But for now, 3 minutes, he's stopping to enjoy one last number here before you stop kick off with him second hour blue meet a.m. show. You enjoy Roman Fico here with them, Zong Pest of Me.

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1: Paradise 98 FM News na ilog Ludvaun. New fala facility blong aus blong wok long pot fila I open with them new fala project blong trenem or yang fala long all technical skills. Aus blong wok ready blong statem use blong virtual reality technology offer blong training or yang fala long all practical skills all same electricity, plumbing, construction, welding mo agriculture. Var technology by giving chance long all yang fala long practice more technical skills long one modern more interactive way before only go long real life work environment. Ouna blong work blong aus Lobes Adams itale mol tok tok ya long opening blong new fla facility long pot fila. Long pot fila city council election ya I got one ballot draw we electoral office si mekem long all candidate blong show MC Olino Bayes. Hemi ay fole mol issue we electoral office stop kasem long all political party long time long vote in Ostret. Chairman blong electoral office Edward Kaltamat italem blong VBDC News se droya emi blong mekem se only work street.
2: And as was one way nemble mi pull of first one hem by come up the first list. From all money believes se time one family couple of 40 I karem single page ya. All time I believe you kasem first man. So sa man we li ko ya li pullum ali putum only tikim name blo first one mo establish list and then I follow him come down or they come down ali no or reply read him so pa imi me kami fe lo for candidate you must throw him name plom run lu mat me a kind thing ya it is say you me lo place mi sta paes mi sta putum name blo mania lo political party a plo heavy first one lo list first time that you sta in some booklet ya tam any more no good from say one book by me, sorry, by me, the one example. One booklet also, me on name blog candidate stuff, you must open name blog. Full of time, the old man is tight to stand up.